0: initiatives, like the playbook.
1: Right.
0: And from there, I think that's when we'll mature into having more conversations like that. Why say by about year three or four?
1: Hey, man.
0: So, but it's definitely something that we think about. And again, in building an interconnected network and bringing some of the top minds globally in our community together.
1: I think the appetite is so ripe mm-hmm. for it. The timing of it is key.
0: Mm-hmm.
1: The greater possibilities of the networks, I mean, whether it's through connections or networks on the African continent, certainly in the U.S., the Caribbean, CARICOM, those mm-hmm. connections. I mean, the opportunities that are before us right now, this is the light that I see coming from the possibilities of what you have started, you and your team have started.
0: Yeah, we see Vision Lumina Bermuda being the annual hub for it, but this is something we want to take throughout the Caribbean.
1: Yeah.
0: And also, we will want other Caribbean islands to see what we're doing and be attracted to come to the island as well to experience the Lumina Festival.
1: Yeah, and I see the network, you know, bridging some of the, I don't like to say the divide, the differences of methodology.
0: Mm-hmm.
1: That we come across in the Caribbean when it comes to Bermuda, how we can
0: appear standoffish.
1: Yeah, you know, people unfortunately mm-hmm. feed that narrative,
0: right?
1: And I believe you change that narrative with again demonstrating the possibility of the economic growth of improving the quality of life of people. And doesn't matter if you're going to be in Bermuda, if you're going to be in the Caribbean, you're going to be in the United States or where, you have a formula.
0: Mm-hmm.
1: It's transferable. When I think in terms of, man, when I tell you, you know, Zach, I've been so excited about what I've been reading and learning and talking to people. And, you know, if my conversations in terms of, man, with what's thriving and emerging and growing, for example, in the African continent, especially West Africa right now.
0: Yeah, growing in GDP annually.
1: And with what is being proposed, I mean, what with what you're doing and what comes out of Bermuda. I think I saw, it may have been from a visit that the premier had, or one of the ministers, where they spoke to a network around the whole, which is Bermudian identity and finance when you're talking risk management, bringing and developing that concept in partnership with or collaboratively with businesses on the African continent, mm-hmm. in West Africa.
0: Mm-hmm.
1: And I'm saying, man, this too is an extension of some of the things that have been going on there, and just bringing these minds together, but establishing it here,
0: mm-hmm.
1: like I said, with this festival.
0: Definitely.
1: Yeah.
0: So I'm sure you're familiar with Dirty December. A ton of people are traveling to West Africa around mm-hmm. this time, and also you have Afro Nation, which takes place in Portugal, which is happening right now.
1: Yeah.
0: There's incredible, beautiful, cultural black festivals and conferences that are happening globally. Why not Bermuda? Why
1: and
0: not
1: us? I know, we know in the U.S., I mean, the month of July is a big month for them,
0: mm-hmm.
1: with the expos and all,
0: mm-hmm.
1: So, in viewing this here, Zach, I'm curious. I mean, I try to minimize the role that government plays in certain concepts. And I would think that while government has a role, how much of a role you would want them to play in a presentation at the festival or in financial literacy summit? Or is this something that you say, enough of government, this isn't about government,

0: I would say that our success and the reason why people are so excited about Lumina this year, and it felt like something that was truly organic for the people. And yeah, it was new and fresh and had a different feel to it.
1: Mm-hmm.
0: The government has started to roll out their own initiatives, which is awesome, as they should as government. But for this to be authentic and true to the vision that I have, it needs to continue to come from myself and my team and stay pure to exactly what we have in mind.
1: Yeah.
0: And we can't let that vision be skewed. I don't want to say tainted, but...
1: I would say allow for the intelligentsia mm-hmm. of your network or your invitations
0: mm-hmm.
1: be the persons that bring the knowledge around the legislative aspect of things
0: mm-hmm.
1: as it relates to.
0: Because
1: there are enough people
0: mm-hmm.
1: who would know that, as opposed to bringing in any government official, minister of finance, anyone to talk about this here. But to keep it at that level, that mm-hmm. it's the people who are speaking from their experiences as they are also educating, enlightening
0: mm-hmm.
1: people with the whole concept of developing your own financial portfolio and building generational wealth and community wealth.
0: Mm-hmm.
1: I think the more it stays coming from the, as you said, the organic aspect of the people.
0: Certainly. But yeah, we have had conversations with certain mm-hmm. departments. They are willing to support. And shout out to Emily Gail Deal. Last year, she sent her constituents
1: mm-hmm.
0: To attend. And this year, we have more MPs who will be sending some of their constituents.
1: Which is probably the way for them to go. Send your constituents.
0: Yeah, and
1: tell
0: I think
1: them, get it. Yeah.
0: They have communities built in
1: exactly.
0: Already and support systems, providing tickets to Lumina Festival,
1: right.
0: Them showing up in that capacity. We've had conversations with Ministry of Finance.
1: Mm-hmm.
0: They're looking to support us in a way this year. And, yeah, we'll see where it goes. But I would say Lumina is what it is, and it's becoming what it's becoming due to the fact that it just feels grassroots, new, fresh, and truly for the people.
1: All right.
0: I have a long way to go and have a plan. I have a great team, and I just want to build partnerships, but at the same time, stay true to what I am.
1: Well, like I said, in the manner to which the methodology that you're using, like I said, I keep using the term of the velocity of money,
0: mm-hmm.
1: but conceptually, your principle, it follows that same principle. It's reinvesting in the people who invest in.
0: Right.
1: And hey, we keep building it, mm-hmm. regenerating it, you know? And that's the organic aspect of it that gives it the great value that it has in the time that we're having it right now. Hey, ladies and gentlemen, you're listening to On All Fronts, Magic 102.7. We have in studio CEO, founder of Lumina Festival, Zach Wilson. Feel free to call in and pose your questions to Brother Zach. And I know this is something that generates a lot of opinions. We'll entertain some opinions and shout outs to those of you who even attended the Lumina Festival. Please hold. Turn your radio down. But those of you who attended or even presented, feel free to call in and not add your two cents, but let's build our own listening audience and action audience stock portfolio as we discuss community wealth building and the stock market, but more importantly, how do we expand and build the Lumina Festival as a signature Bermuda event. In fact, there's something for tourism in this one here. Like I said, international tourism. Carl, I appreciate your patience. Go ahead.
2: Yes, good evening, gentlemen.
1: Good evening, sir.
2: All right, GPL, I'm listening to your show very attentively. I want to commend Zach and encourage him. I think that what I like about him is that he's a man of action.
1: Mm-hmm.
2: And keeping this organic, I think, is going to be very, very crucial to the continued success of this, because you are the government. We are the government.
1: Yeah.
2: I just want to commend you, encourage you.
0: Thank you, sir.
2: As one of the sort of observers what's going on in this community, I'm impressed, and I see a great light at the end of the tunnel. So I just want to encourage you, sir.
0: Thank you. That means a lot.
1: Thank you, sir. Always a pleasure.
2: There you go. Just continue listening and learning.
1: Yes, sir. Thank you.
2: Please.
1: Yeah.
0: And I will also say, as far as support goes, I understand that Bermudians are last-minute ticket buyers. We wait till the last minute. I get it. I understand it's cultural. But for us, again, as a social enterprise, the best thing the community could do is get their tickets early.
1: Mm-hmm.
0: That way, we know how to utilize.
1: What's the dates again for September?
0: September 25th and 26th for the Lumina Festival.
1: Yeah, people, don't wait till the 24th.
0: No, please do not. And you can go to our website, luminafest.com, and find out more about us. You can find out our long-term initiatives for the community, and also you can purchase tickets on the website now.
1: Is this a subject matter? You know, I sometimes feel also that this is the type of subject matter that some people fear.
0: Mm-hmm.
1: You know, you bring up stuck, a whole lot of anxiety or distrust language comes into play.
0: Mm-hmm.
1: And when I have my discussions with folk about it, I say, you know, most of it is educating yourself. And I feel, I mean, certainly with what you're doing with the financial literacy and the festival, certainly is a platform to educate, but it's people knowing where to go to in those moments you're got your quiet time. What do you encourage people to do to educate themselves, you know, and address maybe their own suspicions or anxieties about the role that the stock market can play in their lives?
0: That's a great question. I would say a little bit of research goes a long way.
1: Mm-hmm.
0: There's actually a statistic that shows that although black women are the highest educated within the country,
1: mm-hmm.
0: And they make a rather large income, they don't trade or invest.
1: Yeah.
0: So I think access to information is extremely important, and those who want it, just seek it. There are a ton of online options available to figure out the best ways to go about trading or investing and stuff. We are currently working on an online version of the playbook right now through Mandela Fubler, who is our point person for investing. It's going to be a 10-week online course,
1: right?
0: Which should be available, I'd say, by the fall.
1: Oh, beautiful.
0: So, yeah. The same course that the guys had.
1: Oh, man.
0: Mm-hmm.
1: So I listened to that and piloting. Well, certainly it's online.
0: Mm-hmm.
1: But I think of that and say, you said 10 weeks, right?
0: Yeah, 10. Well, the investing portion was 8 weeks.
1: Uh-huh.
0: The course was 10 weeks because we did 2 weeks of elective.
1: And I can see a 10-week course senior students.
0: Oh, yeah.
1: Because they're 17, 18 years old, most of them. And as a capstone, go through that 8-10 week course.
0: Mm-hmm.
1: Wow.
0: Yeah, and it starts from the basics of understanding the terminologies,
1: right?
0: All the way up to weathering and forecasting.
1: Uh-huh.
0: So with that simulation, you build the tolerance for it. We would never feel right just telling people to go out, set up an account, and just start figuring out for yourselves. Mm-hmm. We're always, through Lumina, are going to start off with the simulator account and encourage that. Do that over the course of 8 to 10 weeks, and then once you actually complete said certified program, not once the 10 weeks is up, once you complete it, we then feel confident in giving you either the certification or the approval to say, okay, you have the knowledge to be able to go out there and get it on your own.
1: And I commend you, too, because I think I shared with you when I first called you. Because even that model, I mean, I do a lot of Boyce Watkins, Dr. Boyce Watkins.
0: Oh, yeah, he's the man.
1: Yeah, he's the man.
0: Mm-hmm.
1: And I look at what you are, what you have started as a framework of something that he has been doing for the last decade.
0: Mm-hmm.
1: And I'm saying, man, nah, you are, and your team are our Boyce Watkins.
0: Thank you.
1: Yeah, I see the possibility. You started that course. That's the way to go. Appreciate you calling, Carl. Go ahead.
3: Hey, yes. Good evening.
1: Good evening.
3: Tell me something. Zach?
0: Mm-hmm.
3: Zach Wilson, is it?
0: Yes, sir.
1: Zach Wilson, yeah.
3: Okay. Are you going to be a broker?
0: No. So, I guess you could technically call me a promoter. So I founded the Lumina Festival, and through Lumina, we put professionals in the world of business, finance, entrepreneurship, experts within said fields on one big stage, and they provide you the professional information that you would need to make the wise decisions. So through my company's platform, you'll have access to unlimited professionals in whatever field that you seek expertise in.
3: Okay.
1: And it sounds like, well, you know, your decision or choice of broker is going to be left to you.
3: Yeah. Uh-huh.
1: Based upon, I guess, you know, it's there for the broker to sell.
0: Yeah.
1: So, you know, whichever broker appeals to you is the one that you would go with to assist you with your portfolio.
3: Okay. Yeah.
1: Mm-hmm.
3: Well, I remember years ago,
1: mm-hmm.
3: they used to have the stock market on the evening news.
0: Mm-hmm.
1: Yeah.
3: That was way back when.
1: Yeah.
3: You know?
0: Mm-hmm.
3: And they don't have it anymore to enlighten you, you know. But those days, people such as you and I,
1: mm-hmm.
3: we weren't really thought about us to invest in.
0: Right.
1: Yeah, it's definitely, you know, I mean, you know, interestingly, I appreciate you sharing that, caller, because I remember my high school days and my economics classes where we discussed stock market. And uh-huh. like I said, it was theory.
3: Yeah,
1: it was theory, and it probably wasn't until later, you know, I observed some things, you know, even with my father, who had shares in certain companies, and that's another thing, Zach and Carla. I don't know if you have any insight. I mean, you know, in Bermuda, how many of us actually think in terms of having shares in certain companies? I mean, let's say we're in this institution of the BIU, right? And membership have shares in it.
0: Mm-hmm.
3: Yeah.
0: I was saying, sorry, go ahead, sir.
3: When I was, when I turned 65,
1: uh-huh.
3: I joined that institution as
1: right.
3: an associate member.
1: Mm-hmm.
3: And it's been fruitful for me.
0: Mm-hmm.
3: Yeah.
1: Right.
3: And I'm enjoying it.
1: Beautiful.
3: You know?
0: That's awesome.
3: And that's my way of saving.
0: Mm-hmm.
3: Yeah.
0: And I know.
3: And it's like life insurance
1: mm-hmm.
3: For me, because I notice a lot of people are becoming deceased.
1: Yeah.
3: And it has complications for you, you know, as far as burial is concerned and all of that.
1: Yeah. Well, I'm glad you brought that up. Mm-hmm. I mean, this is something. Zach, with clubs, I remember, and I've discussed it with my club, family indemnity plans,
0: mm-hmm.
1: right?
3: Yeah.
0: At the clubs.
1: At the clubs.
0: Cover, okay.
1: Well, they don't have it.
0: Uh-huh.
1: I'm giving an example. I mean, I don't know, Carl, about your background, knowledge, and experience of this. You know, when I was growing up as in the club, Sumter Creek Club, mm-hmm. There were those type of plans, and people usually, you know, they had them for burial purposes. But now, even through the credit unions, you can have family indemnity plans.
3: Yeah.
1: And I look at, even with what you're doing, Zach, and your team, this is something else that I'm to support what you were talking about, caller,
0: mm-hmm.
1: That more of our clubs share if They have family indemnity plans.
3: But let me say this. You know, school's out now.
1: Yeah.
3: And you don't have kids out, may want to have a job before they go back to school.
1: Uh-huh.
3: You can put them on a plan. Ron, BIU Credit Union.
1: Yeah.
3: Get them set up, have them sell a bank account. There's a lot of guys around that want jobs.
1: And I know a credit to the union.
3: They would need a bank account to get paid.
1: Mm-hmm. Yeah.
3: If you do something early, you already have a bank account. You can get paid. You know what I'm saying?
1: Yeah. And I say credit to the union. I know they did, you know, they do have a program. I don't know what's the status of it now, but I know they started a savings program in some of the primary schools mainly. I know Victor Scott was doing something. Prospect before it closed down. So I mean, those were starts, you know, for something that you're talking about. But this whole concept, when you look at the circumstances that many families find themselves in today, an insurance and a family indemnity plan is something that may go some way to be of assistance to people. Yeah. I appreciate you calling. I appreciate that insight, Carl.
0: I was going to let you also know, I know you have mentioned that the stock market, you used to get stock advice. On our Instagram handle, the Lumina Festival, we actually post monthly stocks, five stocks to look out for. We just put out a July one this morning. So through our page, we also give a lot of insight monthly on the market, the best stocks to invest into as well. And it's all free information that is actually given to us by our professional trading expert, Mandela Fubler.
1: Right.
3: I'll have to get Instagram and Facebook and all that.
1: I'm glad you brought that up, because there is a, when we look at I'm going to say 60 and over people, they may not be doing Instagram.
3: Mm-hmm. I got what?
0: Right. I was going to say, sir, we're actually, and that has been something that we've heard a lot of, people that want to support us but don't have social media. So we are working on a WhatsApp group for community, which will deliver all of this information as well to keep you guys
3: most
0: informed.
3: Most of us don't want to have all of that media.
0: I don't blame you. I understand.
3: Yeah.
0: Mm-hmm. Yeah, so I get it. So we'll work on that WhatsApp group. Once I get that going, I'll make sure to circle back with Lou and so you have that information.
3: Yeah. Tell your dad to help you out, man.
0: That's funny. My dad just retired yesterday too, so
1: smart man.
0: Yeah.
1: That means I joined him.
0: Right.
1: Yeah. So did I.
3: Well, come another 5 days, I'll be up there as well.
0: Oh, congratulations.
3: Yeah.
0: Mm-hmm. But yeah, if you're at least into websites, you can find out more information at luminafest.com. There's a ton of informative information on there for you, including our tickets to our next summit.
3: Yeah.
1: Appreciate it, caller. Thanks a lot.
3: Thank you. Yeah.
1: I guess there's something to consider also, because that's where education and information is lost when we're not diversifying the use of communication networks. Certainly, you name them. When you talk about the demographic, the age demographic that was in attendance, I'm going to go out on a limb and say that if you had 500 people, more than half of those people probably had access to three different types of social media networks. Certainly Facebook, it seems, is a dominant, well, for many people still. Yeah. Instagram, maybe X, you know, especially those who want to really find out some of that hidden information. You want to break through that. But I would say many people probably have 2 to 3.
0: Mm-hmm. And I will say it was a learning experience for me too. Last year, figuring out the Bermuda market, we do have an aging population. So conversations like this that I'm having with yourself, like, help also to reach a demographic that wouldn't be online.
1: Yeah.
0: So, we're doing our part to get as much flyers up. I'll do as much radio mm-hmm. promo as I can to really get the information out there and like just to come out, support,
1: yeah,
0: and learn.
1: Yeah, and I think one of the things folks sometimes ask, depending on the subject matter and the topic, if it can be replayed during the day, because I'm mm-hmm. a night guy.
0: Yeah,
1: with talk radio, mm-hmm. so sometimes we'll do, you know, back by popular demand, and credit to owner producer Glenn Blakeney and the Blakeneys, they will play it like on a Thursday, and this is the type of thing that for the daytime audience, you know, the ones who are asleep right now, that they get this type of insight. And like I said, we keep spreading it and opening up the discourse on where to and with whom and how next.
0: Certainly.
1: Yeah.
0: Mm-hmm.
1: Very important. I wanted to ask you this too, though, because AI is in everything.
0: Mm-hmm.
1: And so when you think in terms of what you did with the festival and the financial literacy, what conversations did you have about the role of AI in stocks?
0: We didn't. We wanted to, I would consider it, I mean, the difference between old school and new school basketball, we didn't want to put out too many tricks out there.
1: Oh, I got you.
0: And then just start, you know, confusing people. Yeah. I didn't want it to be an overload of information.
1: Got you.
0: Because AI,
1: I mean, it's deeper, it's heavy enough, yeah, just talking stuff.
0: For sure. Yeah. So
1: AI this year will start to,
0: it's a subject completely within itself.
1: Mm-hmm.
0: Some of the sponsors that we hopefully have on will take on that mantle and do workshops based around AI. But because it's integrated within everything, it's something that we can take advantage of, a mm-hmm. tool that we can take advantage of. We as Black people, we miss the stock boom. We miss the dot-com era. Now, through the tools that we have, with AI included, we have the access to play catch up in a major way.
1: Well, I'll say this here, because I don't know if you know of Dr. Calvin Lawrence.
0: Mm.
1: I had Dr. Calvin Lawrence, and he's been on all fronts about 3 months ago, right? And I'm doing some things with Dr. Calvin Lawrence. He was out of Atlanta. Dr. Calvin Lawrence was pioneer in terms of his PhD in artificial intelligence, being one of the first in terms of the, as a Black male, as a Black professor, having a PhD in artificial intelligence. And American,
0: okay,
1: Black American, hailing out of Atlanta.
0: Okay, awesome.
1: Yeah, hailing out of Atlanta. And one of the things he said that captures what you just spoke to, we're behind. And he says we're behind partially to do with, yes, fear, ignorance. And when I say ignorance, people, I mean just lacking the knowledge, that ignorance,
0: mm-hmm.
1: not stupidity,
0: mm-hmm.
1: lacking the knowledge, not knowing what questions to ask, right? And he points out, man, and I will be having him, you say September. Oh, no, he won't be here.
0: No.
1: Because that's the 25th, you said.
0: Yeah, well, September 25th.
1: Yeah.
0: Will he be here?
1: He will be, we're scheduling to have him here on, Calvin's going to be here. We're talking the first week of school. First week, right after Labor Day. And he's going to be doing a 5-day intensive with students.
0: Okay. Well, that's, yeah, man, amazing.
1: Ron.
0: Okay. I'll be on Ireland.
1: AI. Yeah, mm-hmm. we're definitely, man. Because we're working on something. And mm-hmm. One of the things that he points out, which you somewhat captured in your statement, that unfortunately, with us black people, no matter where we are, the lack of knowledge. And he says, we need to understand, and this isn't no victim talk, people. This is reality talk. And he pointed it out of how AI is designed to create bias against you in the black community.
0: I've read that.
1: Yeah, man. Yeah, he's written the book about it. He's written the book about it.
0: And with what you talked about, with, you know, some people within our community being ignorant to certain things going on around them, there's an economist. I know his first name is George. Forgive me, I don't have his last name. I could get it for you. But a black economist, he said that black people are consistently preparing for Saturday night while other communities are preparing for three generations.
1: Yeah. Yeah.
0: So,
1: George Forster. Yes. Oh, yeah. Okay. Yeah. Dr. George Forster. Mm-hmm. Yeah.
0: Big fan.
1: Hale's out of Atlanta, too.
0: Mm-hmm. Yes.
1: He's out of Atlanta. But he certainly knows Calvin Lawrence. Mm-hmm. But, you know, Calvin, he talks about this, man. And when we're talking about AI in stocks, and you're right. I mean, for this first one, because that's deep and heavy. I think for two, though, for the second one or the third one. Did I see something for next year, May, also?
0: No.
1: That was, did I read that wrong?
0: We were originally this year supposed to come back for May.
1: Okay.
0: But we needed more time to really execute again at a high level, so we pushed it back to September.
1: September. Mm-hmm. Okay. That clarifies. Mm-hmm. Yeah. And the fact that, they point out, I mean, I say they, Calvin Forster, all of them, I mean, look, when we talk about people shaping, you talk about going to Instagram and the website, and I think you guys put out top five stocks or whatever.
0: Yes.
1: Right? And these are top, when you do that, is it diversified? Meaning, is it the balance between bonds, mutual fund, that type of thing?
0: Oh, yeah, it is. Yeah. It's diversified. We don't suggest anybody go heavy into one specific field or stock. Diversifying a portfolio, I think, is key and king.
1: What about, and I get it. I mean, I'm full of questions because I read and act on things, but when you're talking about non-entities, and for most of us in Bermuda, of course, there's the Bermuda Stock Exchange. But when you're dealing with non-entities, I mean, most of us are looking toward the U.S. stock market, right? S&P. But we don't think in terms of other foreign exchange, like even in the U.K., for example. There's that education, and I'm sure that's something for Mandela.
0: Oh yeah,
1: to take us through in terms of, because they talk about that, man, that because we are in Bermuda, saturated with most things American when it comes to the financial aspect of things, but they talk about, you know, looking at non-entities and looking at other foreign exchanges balanced with U.S. exchanges, recognizing that the U.S. exchange is the dominant on people's mind, because that's what we see, especially over here, more so than ever before, right? Or most times. and so even when we're talking about this in terms of stocks, AIs, technologies, everything is technologies now. Do you do a listing of the top five technologies that are being considered right now?
0: We do. Not publicly, but within our cohort, we do. I will say you can look up, it's called Earnings Report.
1: All right.
0: That's a website that you can check out the forecast, what companies are publicly trading on what days.
1: Right.
0: Let me just make sure I'm giving you the right information. This is something that we learned in our cohort. earnings report.
1: Earning reports?
0: Yes. Earning. Sorry, I don't want to mess this up.
1: Right.
0: But yeah, I believe it's the earnings report, and pretty much through there you can find out exactly who is what company is publicly trading on what day. All of that information is available.
1: Mm-hmm.
0: So yeah, through that, that's something that the guys learned.
1: Okay.
0: Mm-hmm.
1: Yeah, and when I brought up Kelvin Lawrence's book, I mean his latest book that is. That's out there. It's very popular and bestseller.
0: Excuse me. It's hitting the right site. Earnings Whisper.
1: Earnings Whisper.
0: Yes, forgive me.
1: Yeah, Earnings Whisper.
0: Yeah, I want to make sure I get that right for the listeners. Earnings Whispers.
1: Okay.
0: Yep, so you can look up earningswhispers.com.
1: Uh-huh.
0: And it will let you know what companies are trading on what day, suggestions on how to forecast, top picks and stuff. So, it's free information out there available for you.
1: Here's something, and listening audience out there who are quiet tonight, I don't know if this is getting too heavy with people for this time of the night, but I'm in terms of Bermudians setting up their own holding company. What are some of the conversations, if at all, that you have had or are having, or is that something also that came across in the festival? Because we don't think in terms of setting up our own holding companies in Bermuda.
0: Mm-hmm.
1: I mean, there are people who have, but I mean, it's almost like the stocks. I mean, it's not something that we get into.
0: Mm-hmm.
1: And I'm thinking in terms of when we talk about generational wealth and community wealth building, setting up your own holding company. Let's take your group. It's a dozen of you, and the Lumina group becomes a holding company established here in Bermuda. Is this also something that's on the radar as a discussion, or? This is something that you...
0: No, I would say it's a discussion for us. People seeking that information, that there's corporate service providers available.
1: Right.
0: You don't even have to go through a lawyer. A corporate service provider will have all the right answers to figure out the proper infrastructure for your business. So I would say that sounds more like a legal festival.
1: Yeah.
0: Yeah, that's not our our side of things.
1: I'm curious. Mm-hmm. I mean, you know, in terms of... Because BMA... We have something to have a role to play in
0: the
1: that.
0: Regulators.
1: Yeah, the regulators. Yeah. Yeah. And I mean, be that what it is, that is the reputation that Bermuda has with international businesses and economies globally, that our regulatory body is well respected. But I'm always intrigued in terms of us.
0: Mm-hmm. And I have to be honest with you, Lou, and with all of the international businesses that have come here, part of them coming here is an injection into the community.
1: It is,
0: So with Lumina Festival being something for community, it's proven to be for community, supporting us, whether it's through donations or actual sponsorships, it will go a long way in showing that you do care about financial education on island, because we are appealing to the demographic that does need the information the most.
1: Is it too early to take your presentation to Tourism Authority?
0: Tourism Authority, last year they came on.
1: I know they got a new CEO, so coming from Australia, she may hear me, may not.
0: Mm-hmm.
1: But I'm curious of how that. I'm sure she's bringing her business knowledge, her experience. But I would expect a new CEO to at least integrate herself into the networks of the large Bermudian audience.
0: Well, yeah. I know she just got in. Hopefully that's a conversation that we can have.
1: Hopefully. Mm-hmm. Hopefully. Because I certainly envision, not just you need my vision, but you've put it there. I see this as an event. Man, you talk about sponsorship, man. The role that this can play in tourism, international tourism. International tourism to me is international business. I mean, mm-hmm. that's my argument. I mean, the old model of two pillars of international business and tourism to me is dead.
0: Yeah.
1: Right? The new model is tourism is international business.
0: Mm-hmm.
1: So international business is every aspect of Bermuda life.
0: And so why right? don't we expose our culture and create an experience that attracts the demographic that's already present?
1: And when I look at, yes, Carnival, mm-hmm. when I look at Cup Match, when I look at the Lumina Festival, when I look at and think in terms of, and let's go there with what is your passion around music.
0: Mm-hmm.
1: What role, how do you see music integrated into this concept, meaning how do you see a Bermudian music identity being formed or shaped coming out of this?
0: Well, again, with Lumina shining a light on people in places typically unseen, our day one is all about our business, finance, and entrepreneurial community.
1: Mm-hmm.
0: Day two is all about shining a light on our creative community. So that concert will take place September 26th at Victilian Yard and Dockyard. So with that, you have the opportunity to come out, support local vendors, local artists. Also, we have a headliner that we're bringing in, and
1: our All right.
0: international DJ as well. Shout out to DJ Millhouse, who's J. Cole's DJ.
1: Mm-hmm.
0: A good friend of mine that I've known for a while, who's been trying to come to Bermuda. So this was the perfect opportunity to get here. And that concert, the way we envision this to become self-sustainable, mm-hmm. we want to grow the concert to be as big as possible. The more ticket sales we have for the concert, the more merch sales will continue to pour back into our nonprofit initiative, which will always be the financial literacy song.
1: Velocity money, people.
0: And our program.
1: That's an example of velocity money.
0: Certainly.
1: Yeah.
0: Mm-hmm. So our for-profit initiatives will always pour back into our nonprofit. And our we've already shown that this year already with the playbook.
1: Wow. Man.
0: So the more concert tickets we sell this year, we're looking at about mm-hmm. 2,000 capacity at Victilian Yard. By next year, we want to get to an even bigger location and triple that number. And again, the more we received on that side, we're here to stay. We're not going anywhere.
1: There you go.
0: Our initiative is community. So you can trust that the money will go to the right place and better in our community.
1: Well, you know, and those are the pillars.
0: Mm-hmm.
1: You know, it's something. You know, when I listen to that there, as a creative genius that you are, yeah?
0: I'm humble, but thank you.
1: Okay, bruh. Nothing wrong with being humble. We all got a genius, you know. Look, we all got a genius.
0: Definitely do.
1: And your genius is working for you with the creativity of the Lumina Festival. So with your creative genius around the music industry, yeah? What are your thoughts? I mean, it's not impossible to have a Bermuda sound. What's the exploration in your creative musical genius interest
0: mm-hmm.
1: of exploring a Bermuda sound?
0: So I cannot speak for the Bermuda sound, but I will say the sound that Solera Music and Arts Concert, which is the day two of Lumina Festival,
1: mm-hmm.
0: The sound that will bring, we wanted to curate something with R&B, classic reggae, and Afrobeats.
1: Right.
0: Afrobeats is something that's global, big, and continuing to grow, attracting that Afro community to come to Bermuda to experience the Lumina Festival. grow tourism numbers in the way that I know that I could contribute to our country and serve our community. Classic reggae is all about love, togetherness, community. R&B, love. Those are the three genres we want to merge and focus on.
1: I've always had a theory, and I'm putting this to you. I think I've shared this also with my brethren. I tease him and call him my Grammy Award winning protege brethren, Ryan Williams. Tell me, shout out to you too.
0: What up, Ryan?
1: Yeah, and I ask him this question, and this is all relative to people. A Bermuda sound. And I'm always curious of why, when I think of, I'm sorry, people, I'm not a big soca guy. I'm a reggae guy.
0: Fair.
1: Right? I'm a reggae guy and a little bit of the jazz guy.
0: Mm-hmm.
1: You know, certainly R&B, you know, and classical. I'm just not a soca guy. Mm-hmm. But I'm appreciative of music. And I'm bringing up the Talbot Brothers. Because they had a unique Bermuda sound in their genre of music, of soca, of calypso. And they went into the arena of the calypso birth and won. And I've always asked the question of those are Bermudians who are into music. Hey, have you ever examined or researched their music, their sound, and with what technology is today, with what you can do with a board and create a sound, come with a Bermuda sound that comes out of their sound?
0: I see.
1: Or even, integrated with the Gombe sound. Who knows?
0: Yeah. I think that is something that's going to be meant for somebody else to do.
1: Said you're in music, I said, let me drop that on you, because there's always something, man, that just niggles at me all the time. I talk to Bermudian DJs or those who are solo artists.
0: Uh-huh.
1: And I always ask that question.
0: I think the best person you could ask, Derek G?
1: No.
0: Derek G has a band here in Bermuda. I don't want to mess up the name of the band, but yeah, they're super dope. I know he's heavily involved in the local artist community.
1: Mm-hmm.
0: There's so many talented artists here that I'd like to get to know and highlight at the concert. So, part of understanding the sound or knowing the sound would have to be getting to know the people that are here, curating and creating it.
1: Right.
0: So Solera is our first attempt at really highlighting our local artist community. So in February, we launched Solera Unplugged.
1: Uh-huh.
0: We brought in Shalea Frazier. I'm not sure if you're familiar with Shalea.
1: No.
0: Incredible talent. She, did you see the Clark Sisters movie?
1: No, I did not.
0: Okay, well, she played Dorinda Clark.
1: Okay.
0: She's currently on Broadway right now. She performed and sang with Stevie Wonder for 6 or 7 years.
1: Mm-hmm.
0: Incredible artist. She headlined our benefit concert, and also we had Quinn, who is an incredible young budding artist here. We had Damara Mayberry as well, Singer Boy, Gavin from Chewstick. He came
1: Gavin
0: performed.
1: Yeah,
0: did spoken word.
1: Yeah, he does spoken word. Plays guitar.
0: Spence sang.
1: Yeah.
0: And we had an incredible local band that was actually led by my cousin, Bermudian, who's lived away his whole life, Grammy Award winning composer Justin Wilson.
1: Okay.
0: And that was at the Lauren in February, and a very small scale of what we're looking to do in September.
1: Now, I apologize, because you're coming home to Bermuda from where? Because you've been overseas for...
0: Oh, yeah.
1: Yeah. So where have you been in the U.S.?
0: So high school, I have to start with high school. Uh-huh. I went to boarding school in Orlando, Florida.
1: Uh-huh.
0: College in Huntsville, Alabama.
1: Okay.
0: Post-grad, I did at NYU, New York, mm-hmm. Digital Media Marketing.
1: There so you go.
0: I was there for 8 years.
1: All right.
0: So my
1: in New York?
0: In New York, my entire 20s, so 22 to 30.
1: Oh, man, that was rich.
0: Yep. I was in New York for 8 years, the best years of my life. I would mm-hmm. say I really developed and became an adult there.
1: So what brought you back home, Zach?
0: Well, 5 years in LA. I moved to LA during the pandemic.
1: Right.
0: So what brought Bermuda's? And the thing is, I'm home every Christmas.
1: Yeah.
0: Like, I'll come some summers.
1: Yeah, like
0: but
1: most of us
0: the thing
1: overseas.
0: Was, until my mom passed, I had never really looked outside of meeting people outside of the people I already knew, to be honest with you.
1: Right.
0: I've been going for so long. You come home, you see your cousins.
1: And then you're
0: family
1: going.
0: Members,
1: yeah.
0: It was just like you're going. So there was never time or I would say anything that drew me to cultivate more community here. Not that I was opposed to it.
1: Right.
0: Yeah,
1: just
0: there was
1: busy
0: just
1: doing some other things, man.
0: Exactly.
1: Yeah.
0: So in the past few years, I just knowing that I wanted to launch an initiative and do something for my country, like my college's motto is enter to learn, depart to serve.
1: Yeah.
0: My time in New York, you know, working at Warner Music Group, doing songwriting, vocal production, seeing artists grow from the inception of their careers to stardom. The same with today's executives. A lot of them are my close friends. Seeing unorthodox success with something mm-hmm. that developed in New York. Knowing anything was possible. I took that same mindset to L.A. And in launching the Lumina Festival in Bermuda, I knew anything was possible because I've already seen it. So
1: wow.
0: It didn't really matter what opinions
1: wow.
0: I heard here. I had a vision. And the thing is, I have so many friends that are killing it out there in life, doing incredible things. Nobody could tell me nothing about what I could not do. And that's what I encourage to the younger generation as well.
1: Beautiful.
0: When you
1: man.
0: Have a vision,
1: beautiful.
0: Thrive, go for
1: yeah.
0: it, no matter what anyone
1: well, you're
0: says.
1: Putting it, you're definitely putting it on, you know, like I said, you're putting it to work.
0: Mm-hmm.
1: You're putting it to work. You know, as we have been dialoguing and, you know, I started out, you know, we're talking, yes, much of what Zach and team are doing, people, yeah, it speaks to financial literacy and stocks, all of that. But we're talking about closing the wealth gap.
0: Definitely.
1: We're talking about closing the wealth gap in the black community, especially Bermuda. And, you know, as you have been speaking, I mean, speaking and listening through a lens of a framework that I had set up, you know, the whole community wealth building. And, you know, in terms of, I spoke of Claude Anderson earlier, but I was looking at something. It came out of a research. Again, I can't remember who did it, but they were talking about community wealth building and five pillars.
0: Mm-hmm.
1: And I want to share the five pillars and place in it all that you've been doing that says we're on the path towards something. And the first pillar they talk about is inclusive and democratic enterprise. And when you think in terms of the 500 plus people whom you had in attendance at the Financial Literacy Summit, that in itself reflect, you know, an inclusive democratic enterprise, right? And to elaborate, it talks about, you know, you got in that enterprise, you got multiple forms of workers, consumer operatives, social enterprises, public ownerships. That's what those people who are all in attendance are representative of in one way or the other, right? And then the second one, it talks about locally rooted finance. And wow, the first one, you corporate Bermuda wasn't involved, but you went the way of the centennial. Locally rooted finance to get it moving and starting. And I'm sharing this because it's a demonstration, man, of that which is always in front of us that we don't see
0: mm-hmm.
1: because our eyes are wide, you know, shut, as the term goes. It's right there in front of you. And we're not asking maybe the right questions, you know, but locally rooted finance. And you looked at the local institutions. So for this second one, the local institutions now are already on board.
0: Oh, yeah.
1: Second year. Mm-hmm. First year demonstrated. Now, man, we know what we're doing here. You pull 500 people together.
0: Yeah, shout out to the community, too.
1: Exactly. Yeah, who showed so. Up. And, and that's what's important to me in this year. 500 people showed up of an age demographic, I'm going to say from 16, if you had high school kids in there, from 16 to 60,
0: yeah.
1: I'm going to say.
0: Yeah.
1: Right? That age demographic was present. Mm-hmm. 500 people. Multiply that 500 people by $500 or $100. And what can come out of, you know what I mean?
0: Mm-hmm.
1: Then there's this thing that they talk about in terms of community wealth building. Fair work. Fair work. F-A-I-R. Every worker must receive. Now, we talk about this all the time. And your actions really is an action that speaks to something that many of our people have been struggling with. But fair work. Every worker must receive a living wage and real power in and control of their workplace for decent work conditions and advancing trade union rights. But we're sitting in this building.
0: Mm-hmm.
1: And we often have this discussion. For many of the black people in Bermuda, without the trade union, not in Bermuda, you would not have had what we have without trade unions in terms of the black community in Bermuda. The trade union really played a role, as we know the history, played a significant role in, let's say, financial or economic development of Bermudian people. Then the fourth one they talk about, just use of land and property.
0: Mm-hmm.
1: And it talks about where they say cities, but I'm going to say island like Bermuda should mobilize land and property assets to build real wealth in communities, bring local land, real estate development back under community control, and combat speculation and displacement. We actually have this going on right now in Bermuda. And the injection of what you have presented helps to disrupt some of the displacement. And people may ask, well, how, Lou? I'll give you an example, and this is something to discuss. I watch right now, when it comes to land and property, I'm not going to talk about the land grab. We've been talking about some things, that there's a history of that,
0: yeah.
1: Right? And I've done a long series, ongoing series. The Browns are appealing, right? They're fighting the fight. But when I look at this here, Zach, there are many. I'm in the West End of the yard. I look at the dilapidated homes, mm-hmm. right? For you, and they're falling apart.
0: Yeah.
1: And they're falling apart because those families do not have the capital. They don't have the capital to renovate, to repair. And they're just falling apart. Some, because it is the homestead, are living in it in squalor. Ain't no electric. I know of one or two. And so I look at it, and here's my theory that goes with this here. Let's just say the Lumina Group say, look, we have some capital. We call it venture capital.
0: Mm-hmm.
1: We have some capital. This is your home. We are going to cooperatively work with you. We're going to assist you in the renovation of this. We're going to add on, and it has land. And these days we can go up, see? We can go up three stories now, yes. In Bermuda. And we can say, this has the potential to go up three stories. You own one. You can go up three stories. But we're going to negotiate with you that this becomes yours in over a, I don't know, you can say a 30-year period. You work in there, the trust for family members, but they got to work it too, right? It's business. And I, the theory of this here is in such a way, people may say, that's a land grab setup too. Well, hey, land grab can happen multiple ways, but this becomes a venture capital opportunity outside the banks that says, we're going to partner with you. We're going to add a multiple unit to this here so that the rent from this here helps

0: does that mean? Well, local governments and place-based anchor institutions should lead with procurement practices that relocalize economic activity, build local multipliers, and end leakage and financial extraction. Sounds like a lot, people. But I'll give you an example of what those anchor institutions are. Some of your churches, that's an anchor institution. You look around, well, Bermuda's full of them. But every parish.
1: Every single parish, yeah.
0: Anchor institutions, right? Your schools to some degree, yeah? Your schools, mm-hmm. Anchor institutions. We talked about our clubs. Anchor institutions. These are institutions, when managed properly, generate, when you talk about velocity money, within the community, mm-hmm. Building that community well. And your Lumina Festival, financial literacy, is a movement toward that. We've triggered some thought.
1: I totally agree.
0: Good night, you all.
2: Good evening.
0: Good evening.
2: I just want to interject the planning society in this. Thing you're putting forward?
0: Yes, sir.
2: About institutions? I think that's something that you may want to speak to.
0: Yeah.
2: And tied in this whole subject matter?
0: I certainly appreciate you sharing it. I will speak to it in closure because I have they know I have a certain, let's say, sentimental disposition about the friendly societies in Bermuda with property.
2: Very good, sir.
0: I'm in a community where I look at it every day. Mm-hmm. A couple of the buildings, and I'm saying that's black owned.
2: So I need to say no.
0: Devaluing, right? The surrounding community.
2: Uh-huh.
0: And we have a responsibility to do something about that. I appreciate you bringing that up, sir.
2: And the time is now.
0: Always now. That's the only time we have.
2: You've got your red man on board with Zach.
0: Yes, sir. Thank you. All right. Thank you. I guess that's a great way to end because the friendly societies. And when we talk about progressive procurement and anchor institutions, prime real estate, I mean, hey, right on Main Road, Somerset, you know, we call it Manchester Street, mm-hmm. Those of us in Somerset, but Manchester Unity Hall. Nah. You go up by toward the purple looking building, that's also. So I'm saying by St. James, mm-hmm. Right? And I'm saying again, we have these anchor institutions in, call it our parish, our neighborhoods, our community. And I would say, you know, Zach, credit to you and your team. I'm looking forward to more. But all five pillars, mm-hmm. You capture all five pillars, people, if you're paying attention. All right. These are all five pillars to community wealth building. They're all playing a role factored into the Lumina Festival, Financial Literacy Summit.
1: Definitely.
0: The playbook.
1: Mm-hmm.
0: Yeah.
1: And we look to be that bridge in the community that connects culture and financial education.
0: That important, well, what a way to end, to connect culture and financial.
1: Because the same message can't come from a lot of these financial institutions. A lot of people within our community don't trust these institutions. There was one guy in our cohort who talked about not necessarily trusting banks, but had the opportunity to be a premier member and didn't understand the benefits of that. Mm. Why? Because there was no messenger that he related to or identified with.
0: Right.
1: He just flat out didn't trust it. So with that, having these conversations that will lead to the alley hoop where we can showed

0: this company has the lowest mortgage rate on island. This company does the best for us within our community as far as investing our dollar.
1: Yeah.
0: So, yeah, passing that ball and, yeah, being that bridge.
1: Coming soon.
0: Coming soon,
1: September 25th, 26th, yeah?
0: Yep.
1: Then at the...
0: Oh, we're at the National Museum of Bermuda. Yeah, it's going to be big this year.
1: Yeah.
0: We have Craig Bridgewater, who will be our local keynote.
1: And
0: we'll
1: Craig. Yeah.
0: We'll be announcing our international keynote very soon.
1: Right. So we're making it happen, people. Be there.
0: Definitely. Go and get your tickets now. They're available on PTIX. And you can also look at luminafest.com and get more information.
1: Let's not wait till September 24th.
0: Please do not.
1: Because I can guarantee people it will be more than 500 people.
0: Definitely.
1: We've been talking to Zach Wilson, CEO, the Lumina Festival.
0: Thank you for having me.
1: Thank you for accepting the invitation. And like I said, it's not the last time.
0: Certainly not.
1: Yeah, we all have a role to play.
0: Mm-hmm.
1: Yes. Keep the peace, people. You know how we do it on all fronts. We don't fight on any one front. We fight on all fronts.
0: Let's go.
1: There we go.
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man. 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
1: I've heard people say that too much of anything is not good for you, baby. But I don't know about that. As many times as we've loved and we've shared love and made love, it doesn't seem to me like it's enough. 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

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That very, very special night. 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That very special girl. 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

It is. Today is. What is today? Today is the second day of July, and you are locked into Magic 102.7, the hits of today and yesterday. You are, and this is Faria Alpha sitting in the wonderful Magic Seat on behalf of Nurse Beverly Howe. First and foremost this morning, I want to say, let us all give a thanks. Let us give thanks. Let us give God all the praise, all the glory, all the honor. And I want to welcome on board to all of our faithful listeners out there. And welcome on board to all of our new listeners, whether you are listening in from, listen, the fabulous, beautiful place of Hawaii, Canada, USA, Puerto Rico, or the Virgin Islands. Listen, you may be locked in from North Carolina, Charlotte, and I'm saying happy Thursday to you. I'm saying happy Thursday to Miss Massachusetts out there this morning as well. I'm saying, oh, happy day. Yes, I said it, but I tried to sing it. It is Thursday, July the 2nd, and let's give thanks this morning. We have Oh Give Thanks with Michael Stample. Listen, I also want gonna say this to you all this morning as you are locked in. Listen, you got your tea, you got your coffee, you got your juice, you got your water. In a little while, we are gonna toast to another day. So rise and shine with Magic from 7 until 9. And toast. That's what today's is. Rise and shine and toast. But first and foremost, let's give thanks. Come on.

0: Yes, let's lift him up and let's give him all the glory. This one is Bless My Day. This is our morning prayer for today.
1: And with you, there is no limit to what I can achieve, your word says. In Isaiah 40, verse 29. Heavenly Father, this morning I come before you with a heart that is open, a mind that seeks clarity, and a spirit that longs for your power. I acknowledge that without you, I can do nothing. And with you, there is no limit to what I can achieve, your word says. In Isaiah 40, verse 29, he giveth power to the faint, and to them that have no might, he increases strength. So Lord, I receive your strength today. Every weakness within me, every fear, every burden, I lay at your feet. Let your power rise in me and fill every part of my being. Lord, I am weary in places I do not even understand. My mind races with decisions. My heart feels heavy with responsibilities, and my soul desires direction. Speak into me, O Lord, align my thoughts with your will. Teach me your ways, for your word promises in Psalm 32:8, I will instruct thee and teach thee in the way which thou shalt go. I will guide thee with mine eye. Let your eye be upon me now. Let your hand lead me into the paths of wisdom, clarity, and understanding. Father, I ask for your divine discernment.

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Reveal the opportunities you have prepared for me, and shield me from every trap the enemy has laid. Protect my thoughts from confusion, my heart from discouragement, and my soul from doubt. Let every idea or feeling that opposes your purpose be silenced, and let your truth reign supreme over all my thinking. Lord, pour into me the patience

0: 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Give me courage to face challenges, perseverance to endure trials, and faith to hold steadfast when I cannot yet see the outcome. Father, I pray for creativity and inspiration in every task. Let ideas flow from heaven into my mind. Let solutions be revealed in ways that only you could orchestrate. Guard me from fear, anxiety, and procrastination. Let the power of your spirit move in me so that I can accomplish every purpose you have planted in my heart. And Lord, I pray for emotional and spiritual balance. Let my heart be steadfast, my mind be focused, and my soul be at peace. Teach me to lean fully on you, not on my own understanding. For your word says in Proverbs chapter 3, verse 5 to 6, trust in the Lord with all thine heart, and lean not unto thine own understanding. In all thy ways acknowledge him, and he shall direct thy paths. Let this truth settle deep within me today, guiding every decision, every word, every action.
1: Heavenly Father,
0: 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I move in your power, guided by your spirit in every thought, step, and decision. 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I will not be shaken by fear, nor delayed by obstacles. I will walk boldly, speak with authority, and act courageously. Let every task I undertake yield fruit, every effort be multiplied, and every seed I plant in faith flourish according to your perfect will. Let your favor rest upon all I do this day. 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In Jesus' mighty name.

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2: This is I Look to You by Whitney Houston, and you know who we all look to.

Yes, we do. We look to God. This is another great one by Whitney Houston. I didn't know my own strength.

I stop by this morning to tell you that God's got you, because you didn't know your own strength. But when you get to know God and you confess to God and you surrender all to God, this is what He will give you, is strength.

That one was going out to each and every one of you out there this morning. No matter what you are going through, when you are going through and you seek God's face and you seek the word and you meditate on that day and night, you learn your strength, and that the strength cometh from the Lord. And I can say that all too well, because I can take it back until you all didn't know, but I'm going to do something on special on that day. Last year, just about this time, 2 weeks forward, on August the 8th, the man that was very instrumental in my life, I was there during the transcending of his life. And God said to me, I had never heard peace or say, or I had never heard peace and I had never actually seen peace. But in that room, in that moment, that is what God said to me. It's almost as if my uncle said that to me last year, August the 8th, was peace. And so this morning, to all of my sisters out there, my brothers that are holding it down, no matter what you are going through, seek God's face. And this one is going out to each and every one of you. Yes, I didn't know my own strength.

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1: It's not always necessarily death. 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Whatever it is, get to know God.

0: That one's also going out to Shemaine Richardson this morning.
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1: This one is going out to every strong woman out there today. This is the strong one. And this one's going out to Deborah and Chelsea. This one is the strong one by Marina Sway.

0: This one's also going out to Tasha. Happy Thursday, Tasha, to you.
1: But tell me who decides.
0: You are one of the strong ones.
1: Who says how much your heart can take?
0: And Sherry, you're one of the strong ones, taking this one from the top. Aunt Luann. Aunt Penny Lynn Painter. Robert Burt, Miss Burrows, Gumbe Virgil Warner.
1: They say you get what you can handle. That life knows what you're strong.
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7: 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And I'm Maya Palacio. Overgrown hedges putting workers and road users at risk. If your trees or hedges are spilling into the road, the government says now's the time to cut them back. The Ministry of Public Works and Environment has launched its Trim It Back campaign, reminding property owners that overgrown vegetation is more than an appearance issue. It can create real danger for the people who use and work on Bermuda's roads every day. Branches extending into narrow roadways can strike garbage trucks and other government vehicles. Shadow windscreens enforce workers to maneuver around dangerous obstructions. They can also reduce visibility for motorists, cyclists, and pedestrians. The ministry says clearing vegetation now will also help Bermuda prepare for the 2026 Atlantic hurricane season by reducing the risk of loose branches causing damage or blocking access after a storm. Residents are being asked to check the hedges of their properties and trim anything hanging into the public road. Moreover, Minister Tanay Ferbert shares insight into Bermuda's hearing support benefit program.
8: Did you know that untreated hearing loss can affect more than just your hearing? 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
7: Now, we often hear about the importance of protecting Bermuda's waters, but a new scientific report shows just how much the wider Sargasso Sea does for us and for the rest of the world. The four-year study led by more than 25 experts found that the Sargasso Sea helps regulate the global climate by storing carbon while also supporting fisheries and providing a vital habitat and migration route for whales, turtles, eels, and other marine life. but the report also warns that the area is facing increasing pressure from climate change, shipping, and the possible expansion of fishing. The findings will now help shape a new conservation plan as Bermuda and the UK push for stronger international protections of the Sargasso Sea. The Bermuda government says protecting this wider ecosystem also helps safeguard the fish stocks, marine life, and surrounding waters that Bermudians depend on. And that is your Inter-Island Communications News Brief. 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
10: This weather update is brought to you by All Shores.
11: And good morning. I'm meteorologist Johnny Storm in the Hurricane Weather Center. We're here on a Thursday. We start off with quiet weather. Light easterly winds prevail. Skies are pretty much partly cloudy, cloudy at times. Only a few sprinkles of very light rain showing up on Bermuda Weather Service radar now. Round and just south of Bermuda. These are currently moving very slowly and randomly. In the meantime, dominating our weather picture is a stalled front to our south, a high pressure center to our northeast, and it's funneling in a weak wind flow pattern of variably cloudy skies along with just a stray shower possible for today all the way through the weekend ahead. Then next week, we start to see moisture pick up a bit, not a lot, just a bit, but there will be a 20-25% chance of a daily shower most days next week. Tropics, relatively quiet still. Forecast models do not suggest any tropical depression or storms forming in the Atlantic, Gulf of Mexico, Caribbean Sea for the next 2 weeks. Now we've got two primary waves now, one in the eastern Atlantic at 19 west, the other over the central Atlantic at 50 west. Both are moving slowly westward, 10 miles an hour or less, containing just some onward showers, not expected to develop. A lot of dry, dusty air is still coming off the Sahara Desert of Africa westward through the Caribbean, which is preventing tropical depression and storm development at this point. Here's your forecast. Skies here in Bermuda to return partly cloudy by and large over the next 7 days with only a 15% chance of a slight shower anytime. Definitely on the dry side. Our daytime highs running at about 84 Fahrenheit, 29 Celsius. Lows at night falling off at around 77 Fahrenheit, 25 Celsius with today's winds light easterly 10 miles an hour.
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13: This one is for Miss Leonie Stovall, Leola Stovall, this morning. And she says this, you know, the other beautiful lady that you did the good deed for the other day on the side of the road, you stopped and gave her a ride. And she sang this to you. She said, Faria, just pick something nice for her. And this one is for you, Miss Leola Stovall.

0: That one was going out to Miss Leola Stavel. She says, thank you for being a friend. Thank you for being there when she needed someone. Thank you for coming along and doing all that you've done. You're locked into Magic 102.7, the hits of today and yesterday. It is Thursday, July the 2nd, and it's now 7:51 a.m.
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0: This is Jesus and My Coffee. Happy Thursday, Miss Crocco, down there in the East End. The blessings flow, steam rising, faith. I need you all to get your cups ready. This is what time it is. It is now 7:53 and you're locked into Magic 102.7, the hits of today and yesterday. I need you to get your glasses or your cups, your mugs. Hey, and let's, like I said from the beginning at 7 a.m., today is rise and shine and toast. So I need you to get your cups ready because this one is Jesus and My Coffee. So let's toast to another wonderful Thursday. Let's get our cups ready, whether you be locked in from Atlanta, USA, the Virgin Islands. 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We are going to toast to this one to another day. 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Avery, Aunt Leona, Keisha Hill.
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0: 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This one is going out to my lady friend Tasha, locked in to Magic 102.7. Good morning, Aunt Sadala. How you doing this morning? This one is called Toast by Coffee. The artist's name is K-O-F-F-E.
1: So we are coming with a force. Yeah. Blessings we are reaping, we coursing on full.
0: That's right, we must toast to all the good things.
1: Yeah, we give thanks like we need it the most. We have to give thanks like we really support.
0: This one's also going out to brother John Seymour.

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1: This one is by Chronix, and it is Light.

That was Chronix, Do Whatever You Do for the Love and Not the Likes of Social Media. Or, listen, not everybody has to like what God has called you to do. This next one is going out to Lori and Michelle Wade, Locked In to Magic 102.7. This one is also going out to Tina Stevens, Locked In over there in all the way over there in ATL. How much time you spend with your son? So this one is simple.

0: That was Simple Things by Taurus Riley. And what he's saying there is that we need to notice and appreciate and give thanks for the simple things are your blessings. Just getting up this morning, be able to wink your eyes, wiggle your toes, listen, and even to turn on the radio. It is the simple things which are your blessings. You're locked into Magic 102.7, the hits of today and yesterday. Let's give a toast to the simple things that are our blessings.
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1: Such a wonderful change of pace for this town.
0: 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Aretha Franklin. 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

0: That one was going out to Miss Irvinette Young this morning. Every gray hair, Miss Irvinette Young, remember you are seasoned, whether you are 50 or heading in your 60s. Miss Irvinette Young, that one was going out to you this morning. Stay locked in to Magic 102.7, the hits of today and yesterday.
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0: This one is going out to our Calypso Queens as we are in the month of July. This one is going out to Barbara Burt and Miss Burrows up there in the west end of the island.

This is just a little taste of what we're going to be having going on in the month of July. We're just going to be doing just a little bit because this is Magic 102.7, the hits of today and yesterday. This one is called Caribbean Christian. I'm Barbara. You need this dance this morning, girl. Go ahead.

This one is moving. In Christian. That woman's going out to Barbara Bird and Ms. Burrows this morning. You're locked into Magic 102.7, the hits of today and yesterday. We now have for you the glory.

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2: This one is going out to each and every one of you. It is now July the 2nd. This one is Good Spirits. This one is going out to all of those that like a little bit more of the upbeat and the calypso vibes, the calypso energy that this time of the year brings.

when you're drinking this good spirits, it's got to be the coffee. It's got to be the tea or the juice or the water. That's what he's speaking about. Yes, you're locked into Magic 102.7, the hits of today and yesterday. This is Good Spirits. As we all know, there are some other spirits out there, but we only deal with the good spirits here on Magic 102.7, the hits of today and yesterday. This one is going out to my girl Janine and Shanette and Tiffany.

0: spirit.
1: 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This one's going out to Donna Ingham and all of the First Church of God family down there. Sister Belle, this one is for you as well. This one is going out to you. Lori Shield, this one is going out to you.

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And remember, God is intentional. 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

0: Father God, we thank you this morning for our leaders. We know that without vision, people perish. So I just pray, God, that you will give our political leaders, our pastors, principals, heads of companies, department heads, and especially our parents, the leaders of our families, the insight and wisdom that they need to guide and direct diverse groups of people who reside on this island. All of our leaders are chosen by you, and so we thank you for them, and we ask you to bless them and protect them in all that they do. Amen.
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2: And good morning, I'm meteorologist Johnny Storm in the Hurricane Weather Center. We're here on a Thursday. We start off with quiet weather. Light easterly winds prevail. Skies are pretty much partly cloudy, cloudy at times. Only a few sprinkles of very light rain showing up on Bermuda Weather Service radar now. Round and just south of Bermuda. These are currently moving very slowly and randomly. In the meantime, dominating our weather picture is a stalled front to our south, a high pressure center to our northeast, and it's funneling in a weak wind flow pattern of variably cloudy skies along with just a stray shower possible for today all the way through the weekend ahead. Then next week, we start to see moisture pick up a bit, not a lot, just a bit, but there will be a 20-25% chance of a daily shower most days next week. Tropics, relatively quiet still. Forecast models do not suggest any tropical depression or storms forming in the Atlantic, Gulf of Mexico, Caribbean Sea for the next 2 weeks. Now we've got two primary waves now, one in the eastern Atlantic at 19 west, the other over the central Atlantic at 50 west. Both are moving slowly westward, 10 miles an hour or less, contain just some moderate showers, not expected to develop. A lot of dry, dusty air is still coming off the Sahara Desert of Africa westward through the Caribbean that is preventing tropical depression and storm development at this point. Here's your forecast. Skies here in Bermuda to return partly cloudy by and large over the next 7 days with only a 15% chance of a slight shower anytime. Definitely on the dry side. Our daytime highs running at about 84 Fahrenheit, 29 Celsius. Lows at night falling off at around 77 Fahrenheit, 25 Celsius with today's winds light easterly 10 miles an hour.
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5: I want to shout out to Lori Shill, Winnie Quacko, Sherry Lynn Lilly this morning. 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

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If you go in and around the beautiful islands of Bermuda or wherever you are, go tell somebody about Jesus.

That's right. Go ahead and tell somebody about Jesus, but tell somebody about Magic 102.7 and let them know where they can start their day, how they can rise and shine with us every day from 7 until 9. And then coming up after this, in the 10 o'clock hour, we have Evangelist Nikita Robinson in the worship room. She'll be coming up at 10 o'clock.

0: When Jesus says yes, no one else can say no. 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You are locked into Magic 102.7, the hits of today and yesterday. This one is Jason Mighty, Running Over.
1: It's running over, running over, overflowing. It's running over.
0: It is now 9:03 a.m. This one is going out to the ladies over there on Bermudiana Road. Martha, Miss Cecile. Yes, we are saying good morning to you. Hi, Rose. How you doing? I know you are shining like a rose out there this morning. Hey, happy Thursday, babe. How you doing? It is Thursday. Thank you all for doing all that you do. We want to shout out to all our blue-collar workers, the marine and port, the bus drivers, the trash truck workers, the post office staff, all the blue-collar workers. Shouting out to all of the entrepreneurs as well. We want to say happy Thursday to you. Let's cheers to this one, because you rise and you shine, and it's time to cheers to this one. This one is Running Over.
1: Running over, running over. Overflowing.
0: This one is also going out to Mr. KD, Shanika Hollis, Max, Pet Pugs in.

I'm saying happy Thursday to you, Miss Litchmore. Happy Thursday to you. May your cup runneth over. Shouting out to Miss Litchmore from Smith Hill Church family. Happy Thursday to you, Sister Litchmore. And you can't be the only one. This one is going out to John Seymour, Devon Powell, and Mr. Bean, the Leaf Man. This one's going out to you, Brother Brent, Randy Bean.

You can't be the only one. And no, you are not the only one. I'm one of them too, that I know where I've come.

I'm from. I know and I believe in God. And I want to tell you all this today, that, listen, God is not done. This one is going out to Shemaine and Robert Richardson, locked into Magic 102.7.

0: I'm also dedicating this one to Brad on Sherry and Uncle Cornell. God is not done.
1: Yeah.
0: This one is also going out to Zelma Thomas this morning.

0: with me.
1: Yes, God is not done with you. And so I want you to put your hands together and give God a big round of a praise this morning, because God is not done with you. You are so well taken care of. You are so well taken care of. Let's put our hands together this morning and give God all the glory, all the praise, because God is not done with you. Not because he's not done with you, but because you are well taken care of. You certainly are. You are well taken care of. Listen, I have to tell you that again. You are well taken care of. So put your hands together this morning and give God some glory. Give him some praise. Listen, because he is not done with you yet, and he continues to keep you. He holds you up. Yes, he does. Listen, this one is a beautiful one. This is Feeling Good Today. Yes, you gotta be feeling good today, because God has kept you, because you're so well taken care of. I want to shout out to my little cousin Karima Stevens this morning. Come on, Rima girl. Feel good today. You're locked into Magic 102.7.

You are good today. You certainly are, because God woke you up because you are so well taken. Do you recognize how well you are taken care of? Do you actually recognize how blessed you are? Do you actually recognize how well taken care you are? Taken care of? Like that, the Holy Spirit just dropped that in my spirit, and I had to share that with you all this morning. And this one is for you, because listen, a lot of people talk, a lot of people say a lot of things, but you know whose you are. This one is Let Them. This one's going out to Aunt Robin this morning and Beverly Taylor. This is Let Them. This one is also going out to Sister Bow this morning. Just Let Them. This one's going out to Sister Calais.

0: Listen, you are well taken care of. Listen, take a stock check. Just look within. Just look within. And all that he has done and all that he is doing for you. Just take a stock check today. And be thankful for just that. Take a stock check today. Look from within and take a stock check today. Because you are well taken care of. Remember, you are well taken care of. Take a stock check today. Because favor looks good on you. It absolutely does. God's grace, God's mercy, God's favor endureth forever in your life, no matter what you are going through, my brothers, my sisters, my aunties, my uncles, no matter what you are going through. Take a stock check today and be thankful for those things. Because a lot of things that you see, but you cannot even imagine what you haven't seen that God protected you from. But God's grace and mercy, you are well taken care of. You're locked into Magic 102.7, the hits of today and yesterday. You are well taken care of. No need to complain. No need to grumble. No need to pull someone else down so you can have your shine. Because you are well taken care of in your area of your life.
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7: They speak out of fear, out of small desire. You were made for bigger, made to rise higher.
8: I just need to let each and every one of you know you are well taken care of. You were not just well taken care of. You are beautiful. And I want you all to have a good day. So I'm going to be leaving you on this one. You are beautiful. You are well taken care of. Take stock check today. Do you know you're made and give yourself cheers to a new day.

This one is going out to my mother and my daughter this morning, but it's also going out to you and you and you and you. You shine so bright that I have to wear glasses. This one is going out to Miss Felicity Jacobs this morning.

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You're locked into Magic 102.7, the hits of today and yesterday. And you're going to have a good day. Listen, we had Jesus and my coffee and the good book beside you. Turn up the volume.

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Martha Rose, you are beautiful. Jeanette, Janine, Erna, Eugenia, Aunt Leonie.

Zelma Thomas, You Are Beautiful, Aunt Leonie Stavel, Aunt Urbanette, You Are Beautiful, Mr. Della, You Are Beautiful, Deborah and Chelsea, Aunt Roseanne Edwards, You Are All Beautiful.

0: Good morning, caller. You are on the air. Good morning, caller. You're on the air.
1: Hey, Julia. How are you?
0: I'm good, darling. Hi, Sister Al.
1: Fine, thank you. I thought you was in the back office.
0: Pardon me?
1: I thought you was in the back office.
0: No, I'm not in the back office, darling. You're trying to call me back there?
1: Yeah. I was.
0: Okay, sure. Give me less than about 5 minutes.
1: Okay.
0: But you are beautiful. Have a beautiful day. I'll talk to you
1: Thank
0: soon.
1: You.
0: God bless you.
1: Beautiful.
0: Thank you.

0: Evanson. You are beautiful. Nadine Brown Evanson Evans, you are beautiful. Susan Augustus, you are beautiful.
1: What's going on?
0: Have a good day. You're locked into Magic 102.7. I look forward to being back here tomorrow morning at 7 a.m. Until next time, remember who you are. Remember, you are blessed. You are beautiful. And you are going to have and are having a good day as you're locked into Magic 102.7 from the Virgin Islands, USA, Canada, and or Puerto Rico, or from the north, the south, the east, or the west of the beautiful islands of Bermuda. You are having a good day.

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1: Let me hear the worshipers!

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Father, I know that I have broken your laws, and my sin has separated me from you. I am truly sorry, and now I want to turn away from my past and

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All right, family. 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All right, so you're hearing my voice. Not quite 100%, but God's got me. That's it. You know, some days you wake up and you're like, hello, Lord. So I'm just letting you know in advance, not 100% today, but I am here. To God be the glory. To God be the glory. All right. So good morning. Bom dia. Buenos dias. Magadan umaga. Bonjour. Gui maru. Ohio gozaimasu. Sawari panchao. Magwanani. Habari gani. Junachimo. Borada. And zao shenghao. Got it? All right. Good. I think I got it. Let's open up together and with the Lord's Prayer. Here we go. Our Father, who art in heaven, hallowed be thy name. Thy kingdom come, thy will be done on earth as it is in heaven. Give us this day our daily bread, and forgive us of our trespasses as we forgive those who trespass against us. And lead us not into temptation, but deliver us from evil. For thine is the kingdom, the power, and the glory forever and ever. Amen. Amen, amen, amen. As I mentioned, it is a Thinking Thursday, and our scripture is Philippians 4:8, which tells us to fix our thoughts on what is true. I love God's word because it just tells you what to do and what not to do. But I love when it tells you what to do. Fix your thoughts on what's true, honorable, right, pure, lovely, and admirable. Think about things that are excellent, worthy of praise. God tells us what to think about. Yes, he does. Absolutely. And today's also a Together Thursday. You know I'm loving me some Hebrews 10:25, right? Because it says, not giving up meeting together. That's what he said. Do not give up meeting together. So that's why we have our fifth Sunday worship assemblies. I'm just saying, all invited. And he says, as some are in the habit of doing, but encouraging one another, and all the more as you see the day approaching. All right. For those of you that are new to the worship room, welcome, welcome, welcome. It's a pleasure and an honor to have you. And for my regulars, welcome back. Welcome back. Let me let you know what typically happens here in the worship room is that our local listeners call into our local number, which is 297-1027. Our overseas listeners, anywhere in the USA, Canada, Puerto Rico, Hawaii, and the U.S. Virgin Islands, they call into our toll-free number, which is 1-888-257-9086. And they'll call in with either their scripture of the day, their devotion, their miracle, their short testimony, a song request, a poem, a song in their heart, a prayer, a revelation, their shout outs, their triumphs, their words of encouragement, their take note of, their did you know, their reflection, thanks and praise, and their just a reminder. You know, I still have my little long list from the weekend, right, of those I have to shout out to. I want to do it quickly, and then we're going to get to God's Got Me here in the worship room on Magic 102.7, okay? But let me just go ahead and do my list from those that participated in the Taking It to the Streets, and I'll call it our fifth Sunday worship assembly, a collaboration with our family next door, Heritage Worship Center, with Bishop David Lamb and First Lady Winsome Lamb. So thank you, first of all, to Samantha. Thank you, girl. And then, of course, to your hubby, Big Snipes, and daughter, Little Snipes. David Bean, thank you. Rashae Robinson came through. You guys, I'm telling you, you missed it. Pastor Kenji Bean, Sir Clark, Bishop Nicholas Dill, Energized Dancers, Dr. Danette Ming, the FCF Dancers, Filipino Christian Fellowship, Gina and Samaya, First Lady Miners, One Body in Christ, Movement for God's Purpose, Asha Galloway, who else? Kai Asia Pitt did a little solo, a cappella. You go, girl. Sister Pat O'Connor, Kingdom Mind Mime Dance and Flag Ministry. And you know they're having their summer camp, so I hope the 15 slots are all booked up, family. Hearts of Worship. Let me see. Captain Dennis Mabry, Callum Miners, and I believe I got everybody. Yeah, I think I did. All right, good. And then on Saturday, we had the honor of ministering at a vow renewal. So I want to shout out to Deacon Malcolm Dill and Dr. Evangelist Carla Dill. Thank you for having us. And thank you to Brother Duvon Powell, a.k.a. DJ Coverboy. Thank you, thank you, thank you. All right, and our family over there at the Lighthouse. Thank you, thank you, thank you, thank you, thank you. Now, God's got me, and I'll come right back after that and open up the phone lines, okay? You guys are good? All right, keep it here. It's magic.

0: got me, woo. Feel so good to be loved by you. You got me and I got you. Yeah, let me hear you say it. God's got me. No matter what I go through, I know that God's got me. You know that God's got you as well? Well, for sure. All right, family, phone lines are open. 297-1027 is a local number to call. And for those of you overseas, it's 1-888-257-9086. Now, what we got on our list, we got to do our usual shout-outs. Shelly Bay Swimmers, I'll see you tomorrow, God willing. Yes, I need it. I missed it this morning, but I had to do a little housework, but I missed it. I did. Good morning, Magic 102.7.
1: Good morning, top of the day, Evangelist
0: Sister Akita. Beulah, how was
1: It's been a stretch. I'm wonderful, thank you. I'm wonderful.
0: Good. No, how was Terry Lynn's birthday?
1: Oh, it was wonderful. We didn't do a whole lot. You know, we're quiet.
0: Oh, really? Okay.
1: We didn't do a whole lot, but we'll celebrate Sunday.
0: Okay, got you.
1: But her birthday was yesterday. Also, my sister Ivina's birthday was yesterday.
0: Your sister.
1: And also my mother.
0: Okay. So you're saying happy birthday to, happy belated to your sister?
1: Happy belated to my sister and to Terry Lynn and my mother's in glory.
0: Your mother's in glory. So what's your sister's name?
1: Idina.
0: Idina?
1: Laurentio.
0: Idina Laurentio.
1: Yes.
0: Okay. Or Idina Laurentio. Okay.
1: My mother was bled as covered.
0: And a happy heavenly Gladys Fairbank.
1: Happy heavenly, yeah.
0: A happy heavenly belated.
1: Yeah. Yes.
0: All of them celebrated yesterday, okay.
1: All of them. She had a daughter and a granddaughter born on her birthday.
0: Wow. And I'm sorry, what was your mom's last name?
1: Gladys Fairbank.
0: Fairbank, okay. Thanks.
1: Yeah, you know the Fairbank from Crow.
0: Oh, okay. Oh, okay.
1: You
0: oh,
1: know,
0: really?
1: Dini, Brother Dini.
0: Yes, yeah, of course.
1: That's my roots, you know. The roots.
0: Oh, that's your roots there, okay.
1: Yeah, that's my roots there, yes.
0: Ah, absolutely.
1: Yes. God is good. He's keeping us, you know.
0: Praise the Lord. I'm glad to hear that.
1: I'm grateful for another day of life.
0: Amen.
1: Another day, another miracle, right?
0: Praise the Lord. Praise the Lord. Thank you for that reminder. Thank you. Another day, another miracle. Thank you, Jesus.
1: Thank you, Jesus. Did you get my email? I sent you something recently. I don't know when it was.
0: Go ahead.
1: I went Psalm 23 and also Jaira, because I can't think of the song I want. Oh, the song I want is the song I would like is, you know, the one It Is Well With My Soul by it's by, you know, you got the name by Victor Igbusi, he's an African guy.
0: Okay.
1: It's by Victor somebody.
0: Okay.
1: And it's brilliantly done. It's not old school, it's like new school kind of.
0: And It Is Well With My Soul, Victor Igbusi.
1: Yeah, Igbusi.
0: Okay.
1: Many thanks.
0: I've got that down. God bless you too. Thank you. You have a blessed day as well.
1: Yeah.
0: Thank you so much for calling in. Appreciate that.
1: When is your next Praise to the Street thing?
0: That is not going to be until August, because we just had the one on Sunday past with Heritage. That one was absolutely awesome. To God be the glory. So the next official Fifth Sunday is not until then, but some of us are going to be at the West End Ministerial Alliance. They're having their pre-cut match service at 10 a.m.
1: on coming?
0: No, July the 19th.
1: Okay. And what's the venue for that?
0: That's going to be at Somerset Cricket Club.
1: Oh, wonderful.
0: Mm-hmm.
1: Oh, that should be excellent.
0: It should be, yeah.
1: Okay. We'll see if we can make that. Okay.
0: All right.
1: Thank you, Nikita.
0: You're welcome, darling. God bless you, too. Appreciate that.
1: I'm still looking. I'm still listening, even though I don't call in as much.
0: And I really appreciate that. Thank you so much.
1: Be blessed, sister. Be blessed.
0: You too.
1: And congratulations on your boys. They're wonderful.
0: I know. Thank you so much. I appreciate that. Thank you.
1: Okay. Have a good day, darling.
0: You too.
1: Bye-bye.
0: Bye-bye.
1: Thank you.
0: Good morning, Magic 102.7. I'm sorry if you call back. We'll be sure to take your call. 297-1027 is the local number. Now, I was about to shout out to my regular shout outs. So, Shelly Bay Swimmers, Sunrise Swimmers, Dawn Swimmers, Day on Your Head Swimmers, Pool Pals, Saturday Dolphins, Solo Swimmers, The Mermaids, Merman, Clearwater, Pontoons, Horseshoe Bay. And because today's Thursday, You know, I have to shout out to my senoritas and my senoritos, and some of them are part of the Hibiscus Garden Club, Special People Seniors Club, SDA Sunshine Club. Now, when you hear me say your club, you better make some noise, okay? Lobster Ladies, Happy Seniors Club, 50 Plus, Golden Elite, West End Home League, North Street Home League, St. George's Home League, the Joy Club, the Young at Heart, In the Dugout, the Nitpickers, the RAA Seniors Club, shouting out to all of you. 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
2: Good morning, Nikita.
0: Good morning, Sister Valerie Rose. I am blessed. How are you?
2: I'm blessed. I'm all as well as my soul, but under by the rest. But I am blessed just to be alive. I just called to have a prayer with you because I know you said you weren't feeling 100% today. Mm-hmm.
0: Oh, thank you. That's so nice of you. I appreciate that.
2: And I pray God's blessings upon you today. Our God, my Father, we come this morning first to say thank you, Lord, first for life, for allowing us, Lord, to wake up this morning, God, in our right mind. Father God, I just come knowing, God, that we cannot make it without you.
0: That's right.
2: But Father God, you tell us to commit ourselves to you, and you said you will establish our plans. And Father, today, I bring Nikita Robinson, Evangelist Nikita Robinson, before you. Father God, you know everything about her.
0: Yes.
2: Father God, you know what she does daily, Father God. I pray whatever she pulls out, Lord, that you pull back out into her 100-fold, Father God, mentally, physically, financially, spiritually, socially, and emotionally. Father God, I ask you, Lord, to touch her right now.
0: Thank you, Jesus.
2: Give her that peace that passes all understanding. Father God, I know that she stands on your word because you said in your word that faith cometh by hearing and hearing by the word of God. And Father God, I know she's stepping out in faith today because she's walking by faith and not by sight, God, because if she gives into her feelings, Father God, she's not trusting you. So Father God, I pray that she continues to trust you, Lord. Trust you when she can't even trace you, Father God. Let her be that light, Lord, that beacon that's on a hill, Lord, that cannot be moved, Father God. Father God, touch her in the name of Jesus from the crown of her head to the soles of her feet. Let her know, Lord, that no weapon formed against her is going to prosper today. And Father God, I just pray that she continues to trust you because you said for her to be anxious about nothing.
0: That's it.
2: But by prayer, supplication, with thanksgiving, and let her request be made. And her request, Lord, is to be made whole, Father God.
0: Thank you, Jesus.
2: And even as she goes on today, make her a blessing to someone today, Lord. Let her encourage, inspire, motivate someone today, Lord, in spite of how she feels, Father.
0: Thank you,
2: Jesus. And I thank you for her, Lord. I thank you for just her just standing up, Lord, because she could have stayed home, Father God. But, Lord, she continues, Lord, want to serve you, Lord, and to honor you, Father God, and trust you, Lord. Trust you when she can't even trace you, Lord, Father God. So, Lord, I pray that she continues to let her light shine before man that they may see your good works and glorify you, Father God. Lord, you tell us not to worry about our own interests, but worry about interests in others. And, Lord, we thank you for this day because you said, great is thy faithfulness, morning by morning new. Mercies, new, fresh mercies you bring. So, Father, I thank you, I praise you, I honor you, Lord, in the name of Jesus, that by his stripes she is completely healed
0: thank
2: in the
0: you,
2: name
0: Jesus.
2: Of Jesus. Father, I thank you. In Jesus' name I pray. Amen.
0: Amen. Thank you so much,
2: Sister
0: Rose. I appreciate that. Thank you very,
2: yes,
0: really much.
2: And I appreciate,
0: very appreciate you
2: and whatever you do. And I'd just like to give a shout-out to Beverly. Beverly, be encouraged.
0: Yes.
2: Be encouraged. Faith cometh by hearing. Continue to hear God's word, and God will speak to you. He said, be still, and that he is God. So thank you, Lord, for your word. In Jesus' name, amen.
0: Amen. Thank you so much.
2: Be encouraged.
0: You too.
2: Okay.
0: Appreciate it. God bless you too. Thank you, Sister Valerie Rose. I appreciate that. I really do. All right, family. Looking at my interview schedule, we had our Kingdom Minds Mime Dance and Flag Ministry come in, and they, of course, are having their camp July 13th, just for 1 week. July the 13th to the 17th, okay? And then the recital is going to be on the 18th at St. Anne's Church in Southampton at 6 p.m., and it is free admission. Now, the camp itself is just $125. The first five to sign up is free. The other 10 will just pay $125. For more information, you can call 902-2017. Again, that's 902-2017. And then, of course, we had Sister Vanessa stop by yesterday. The 10th annual iRock Awards will be taking place this Friday, July the 3rd, at Whitney Institute Auditorium at 7 p.m. And it's free, but if you'd like to make a donation, they've got patrons at $10, platinum, 20, 1 plus, 100 or more, corporate, 1,000 or more. 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Again, that's Friday night, 7 p.m. to about 9:30, 10 p.m. Bring your Holy Hollywood red carpet look, okay? We're going to call it the Hollywood, but the Holy Hollywood red carpet look, okay? They're going to have treats there, finger foods and things like that. So they're inviting you to come on as they celebrate our young people with the Giant Slayer Award, with the 2529 Award, with the Good Samaritan Award for community service, as again, celebrating our young people. Love it, love it, love it. So that's on my schedule. All right, family. Phone lines are open, 297-1027. Otherwise than that, you guys, we got to, guess what? We got to get our bodies moving. It's time for us to do the Jerusalem. But one more thing. I just want to let you know, Testimony Tuesday is Tuesday, July the 14th, the second Tuesday of the month. And we've booked somebody. I'm not letting you know who we booked. You just got to tune in, okay? I'm just letting you know we've got somebody, all right? And reminding you of why we have Testimony Tuesday, because Revelations 12:11 reminds us that we overcome him by what? The blood of the Lamb, and by the word of our testimony, and they love not their lives unto the death, okay? So just wanted to share that with you. Now, you ready to do the Jerusalem? It's Thursday. We do the Jerusalem. There is another, I gotta look it up, line dance. And I think they do it to, I prefer the gospel line dance, okay? So there's another gospel line dance out. And I believe they do it to one of Cece Winans' song, unless she's got a gospel line dance. But I'm going to have to research that and come back to you guys. Because I know we do God's Not Through Blessing You on Mondays and Tuesdays. But, you know, if we can learn another one, and then we do a whole, a different one every day of the week, or Monday to Saturday, Friday, that is, then we're good to go. Now, you guys remember the Jerusalem, right? All right. Come on. Let's go ahead and do this together. Got to keep our doctor's orders. Keep our bodies moving. All right. Chaplain Carmi, let's go, girl. Keep it here, family. It's Magic 102.7.

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And yesterday we did the gospel slide. All right, here we go.

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Cross over to the right, to the left, and back. Keep it going, y'all. Y'all got it.

0: You did it? All right. 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Yeah, plus because I didn't go swimming. So I was like, all right, Nikita, get the body moving. All right, time for me to give you my scripture of the day. I did not get into my Bible this morning. I know. I feel bad. Don't you go through that too? Oh, so thank goodness I've got my little book here. It's called God's Promises to You. So I'm going to read from God's Promises, okay? It says, God's Eternal Faithfulness is one of the titles. It says, and it's always based off a particular scripture. This is from 2 Timothy 2, 8 to 13. It says, remember, Jesus Christ, who was raised from death, who was a descendant of David, as is taught in the good news I preach. Because I preach the good news, I suffer and I am even chained like a criminal. But the word of God is not in chains, and so I endure everything for the sake of God's chosen people, in order that they too may obtain the salvation that comes through Christ Jesus and brings eternal glory. This is a true saying. If we have died with him, we shall also live with him. If we continue to endure, we shall also rule with him. If we deny him, he also will deny us. If we are not faithful, he remains faithful because he cannot be false to himself. And that's based off of 2 Timothy 2, 8 to 13. So just wanted to share a little bit of God's promises to you. Got it. All right, good. And just want to remind you, phone lines are open again. Otherwise than that, you know how we do it. We just gonna move things right along here. In the worship room. So coming up next, we've got Believers by Last Call. Believers, we believe in you. God believes in you. God loves you. He does. Believers, we just want to encourage you to do what God is calling you to do, okay? God is calling you. He woke you up this morning with a plan and a purpose for your life. It could be something grandiose. It may be just something small, but those small things really, really, really, really mean a lot to people. They really do. Just like Sister Valerie Rose, just calling to pray. I said something, she called to pray. Just those little things really mean a lot, okay? All right, good family, keep it here. And we'll be right back. It's magic. Last call with Believers. Hi, Jacray. Hi, Adrian. Hi, Capri. Hi, Mikey.
1: Come on, everybody. Put your hands together right in. Come on.

That's right, believers. We believe in you. We had the honor of ministering that song on a Sunday. And maybe we'll do it coming up when we're in Somerset. We'll see how it works out. So, you guys, the next, the fifth Sunday worship assembly is going to be on Sunday, August the 30th. And we're going to be in the east end of the island. We're going to gather those from Smith's Parish, Hamilton Parish, St. David's Parish, St. George's Parish. Come on, St. David's. Y'all need to come on. St. David's Parish, St. George's Parish. Come on. When is it going to be official? It needs to be official, St. David's. I don't even live there, but I'm like, yeah, it needs to be official. Anyway, so Sunday, August the 30th, if you can save the date, we certainly appreciate that. The time will still be the same, 3 p.m. To 5 p.m. Family, we look forward to seeing your face in the place for prayer and praise. And it will be intermittent instead of just 1 hour of prayer and then 1 hour of praise. It will be, again, intermittent. And so you get some prayer, start off with prayer, then get praise and get some prayer, praise and prayer. Yeah, that's how it's going to go. We're excited about it, family. It's been a minute since we've been in the East. So, well, except when we did, well, it wasn't One Body in Christ Movement for God's Purpose. I was there for Walk to Calvary, right? Yeah. All right. So that's August the 30th. So save the date, okay? All right. Thank you so much. Good morning, Magic 102.7. Oh, sorry. You call back. You'll be sure to take your call. It was like green and I'm pressing it. So that was kind of weird. Also, you guys, just want to let you know that the IIC 22nd anniversary celebration and buffet that was scheduled for July the 5th has regrettably been canceled due to unfortunate circumstances. So again, the IIC 22nd anniversary celebration and buffet, man, is scheduled for July the 5th has regrettably been canceled. Okay, so just wanted to give that information to you. So those that had already purchased your tickets, you could certainly come here and get your funds back. Okay, all right. Now, anything else I got to let you know? Yes, for those of you that support, no, I'll come back to that. Yeah, I'll come back to that. 10:49. I'll come back to that. I've got Aware Worship coming up next with a Trust in God. And then we'll be back after that here in the worship room. Yeah. Special shout out to the Millet Clan. Thank you so much for taking care of Chaplain Carmelita Millet. We appreciate you guys. That's a girl. Thank you. Thank you. Thank you. Thank you. Thank you. Thank you. Thank you. And to those that taking care of Nurse Beverly Howell, thank you. Thank you. Thank you. Thank you. Thank you. Thank you. Thank you. Yeah. The caregivers are very important. Yeah, absolutely, absolutely, absolutely. I remember my mom, and thank goodness she's got three girls, right? And so it was, I went up first, then my sister Dion went, and then Samay had to go another time when she had to travel overseas and all like that. So, yeah, oh my goodness. Yep, that's what families do. You get together and we take care of one another. To God be the glory. To God be the glory. All right, here's a weird worship. We're trusting God.

0: I trust in God. You trust in God. We, trust in God. For those of you that follow One Body in Christ Movement for God's Purpose, no, follow God, really. We just love to bring the body of Christ together. And then when we get invites where other organizations are bringing the body of Christ together, we really get excited. So some of us, not all able to make it, but not all have been released. But on Sunday, July the 19th, we'll be at the West End Ministerial Pre-Cup Match Service. That's at 10 a.m. at Somerset Cricket Club. So, you know, we all go to our different churches, but some of us will be there to worship with you guys. That's going to be awesome. So I don't know how many churches are attached to the West End Ministerial Alliance. If someone could get that information for me, I'll give you guys all a shout out, because that's who we're going to see on that Sunday. Yeah, so they're going to have their pre-cup match service at 10 a.m. at Somerset Cricket Club. Yay, we get to be there and minister and dance. Excited. Yeah, really excited. All right. Calling all saints, West End Ministerial Pre-Cup Match Service at 10 a.m. at Somerset Cricket Club. You got it? All right, good. Family, I saw this and I wanted to share this with you. And it was encouragement. It says, it was a conversation. It says, if God called you, would you believe him over your fear? And Kitty is talking to a woman. And I just want you to listen in. Again, if God called you, would you believe him over your fear? Listen in.
1: Woman who's afraid to accept the calling over her life because she struggles to believe in herself. What advice would you give a woman who's afraid to accept the calling over her life because she struggles to believe in herself or thinks she's worthy?
2: Where's the fear coming from?
1: I guess I'm just afraid to, you know, step into my purpose if I'm trying to minister to others because of the things that I've gone through. Maybe I'm fearful of judgment. Does that make sense?
2: I got believers in here. Do you believe that God could move that? Do you believe that God can heal her? Do you believe that you hear God's voice?
1: I do believe that. I just sometimes I don't know if I need to quiet the noise because I can't always hear him.
2: That's okay. Do you believe in the Spirit of God?
1: Absolutely.
2: Because you are alive and well right now, right?
1: Absolutely.
2: Okay. That's mercy. When God gives us a gift and he places a calling in us, it's not because he believes that you can do it. It's because he knows that he can do it. That's not God's language. What the enemy tries to do is he tries to warp our interpretation of things. So whenever we go through hardships in life, we start to tell ourselves that I'm not worthy, I'm not good enough, I can't do this. That's not the way that God speaks. The word says that God goes before you. He went before the Israelites as a pillar of cloud by day and a pillar of fire by night. Knowing that he would have everything that they needed and all they had to do was follow him. Knowing that he has everything that you need and all you have to do is follow him. Because of his goodness. But the devil tries to warp your interpretation of God's goodness. God is merciful. And he is a God of grace. Even when we don't deserve it, even when we continue to do things wrong, even when we continue to grieve the Spirit, even when we continue to sin, God still hugs us and says, I'm here for you. Right?
1: Yes.
2: So if God placed a gift in you, you think he wants that gift to just sit? The calling is not too big for you because God is bigger than that fear that you have. Are you hearing what I'm saying? God is bigger than the fear that the enemy put in you. The enemy wants to stop you from walking in that calling because he knows what it does for the kingdom. You understand that? Don't you miss it? It is such a blessing for God to empower us and entrust a calling in us.
0: All right. Hey, God is bigger than the fear that the enemy is trying to put on you. God is bigger. I encourage you to walk in your calling, okay? Just wanted to, I was encouraged by that. I was like, oh, got some more encouragement for the worship room, of course. God is bigger than your fear. Just trust God. All right, family, let's officially go ahead and get into the 11 o'clock book club hour that's being brought to you by my wonderful sponsors, Brown and Co. And what I'm doing is also, well, just getting ready to line up all your medleys. See if we can get in at least two medleys today. So I'll be right back. We're just officially getting into the book club hour.
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0: All right, family, we are here, and you know that the July Book of the Month, Rays of Hope, the story of Agnes Mae Robinson and the Sunshine League by Carol D. Hill. If you can read, let me see. Just if you could just read chapter one, if you could do that, read chapter one for tomorrow, by tomorrow, and we'll start talking. I mean, we'll talk about chapter one tomorrow. Yeah, because I wanted to give you time to get the book. Now, you do guys realize the book is what, like $8 and some change. So it went from 50% to 75% to like. So there's, I think she said there's a 6 or 7 left. That's it out of 17. You guys, thank you for going ahead and purchase that book. I appreciate it. There's some other Bermudian authors I want to look and go see myself as well. But see, if I get a minute, I might go back over there. But yes, please go get the book, Rays of Hope. Make sure you get a copy for someone else while you're there as well. And then you guys can join me here in the book club. I will officially start reading tonight. If you haven't already, and some of you probably already read through the book already. Y'all could demolish a book, right? But yeah, so if you could read chapter one tonight, some of you are ahead of the game, and then we'll talk about it tomorrow here in the worship room. Again, the book is Rays of Hope, the story of Agnes Mae Robinson and the Sunshine League by Carol D. Hill. Couple of, I still got to do a couple of things with me. One, I got to finish a couple of pages as well. The autobiography of Paulu Kamarakafego. So I may also intermittently just tell you about what I've read and things like that. So you've got that? All right, good. And then for those of you that are part of the Big Bowtie Book Club, shouting out to you guys, their July book is I Am Not Sydney Poitier by Percival Everett. And you can get your copy from Brown & Co. You can also email libraryevents@gov.bm or call 295-2905. To get more information about the Big Bowtie Book Club. The Praying Woman of Worth Book Club is on hiatus at the moment. And so, but they still have in their hands When God Speaks by Joshua Giles. Got that? All right, good. We're the Book Club Hour brought to you by Brown and Co. And we're going to start your medley today here in the worship room. I do have to put in a song. David, he was just outside a week or two ago. And he was like, Nikita, peace. I think it's a piece, the one by James Cleveland. So I'm going to get that one. But just before I do that one, I wanted to go ahead and get to William McDowell, I Belong to You. I know when someone had called and they didn't say I belong to you. They said, you are God alone, but it's I belong to you. So I wanted to go ahead and share that song with you here in the worship room on Magic 102.7. Also, you guys, but besides that song and the piece Be Still by Reverend James Cleveland, I've got that, and there was something else that's on the list. Repent. I've got to find that one by Brother Willie. Thank you. And then after that, we've got Seasons. And then we've got from Brother Brant Wilson's CD, When the Saints. And then we've got Sister Molly's happy. She'll be happy to hear that for sure, right? All right. And so that's going to be the first medley here in the worship room. Also, you guys want to let you know the various departments at Brown & Co. They, of course, have the Bookmart department. They've got Hallmark. Oh, wait. In the Bookmart department, they've got Glaze Cafe. Got to let you know that. Then, of course, they've got Hallmark. They've got Shoecase. They've got Lifestyle / Queen Street. They've got Tourism. They've got Front Street. And Home and Wellness. Got it? All right, good. Let's go ahead and get into I Belong to You by William McDowell here in the Worship Room and the Book Club Hour.

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0: belong, praise.
1: Hallelujah. That is the truth. It's 11:24 here in the Book Club Hour, brought to you by Brown & Co. I had to change your medley around a little bit, so we started off with I Belong to You, William McDowell, Peace Be Still by Reverend James Cleveland, and Happy with Tasha Cobb. So now, next, we'll do Repent by Patricia Bowen. I haven't heard this one before. Then we'll do Seasons by Donald Lawrence, and then When the Saints, and that's on Brother Brent Wilson's CD. So that'll be the order of the next medley. I got it down? All right. You guys, Brown & Co., they're on Reed Street, Front Street, and Queen Street. Let me let you know what they've got going on. In the bookmark department, they want you to unlock your child's creativity with their 12-piece dough set and tools. Looks like it just kind of fit in your palm of your hand. It looks really cute, okay? And it's got the little container. It looks like it could be a cat or something. And this set includes everything they need to mold, shape, and create endless possibilities, okay? So get them off that screen, right? You can get them to mold, and you can create stuff with them as well, right? With vibrant colors and versatile tools, your child's imagination will soar, perfect for sensory play and developing fine motor skills. They also, in that department, they've got items from Royal Brush that are back in stock. And this 16-piece set is an essential art supply for students, artists, hobbyists, and crafters of any age or skill, from beginner to advanced. It contains 10 ink cartridges, 2 pens with caps, 2 nibs, one's fine and one's medium, 1 piston filler, and 1 storage tin. So that's what's available at Brown & Co. I'll come back and give you some other items that are available there. Otherwise than that, guess what? Phone lines open, 297-1027 or 1-888-257-9086. Then we're certainly going to go ahead and get to your next medley, starting off with Repent by Patricia Bowen here in the worship room.

0: that's Patricia Bowen with Repent. So I was waiting in the song, right? She tells you to repent. I'm like, okay, she's going to tell him how to repent? Oh, no, that was just her job to tell you to repent. So look, are you ready to repent? You are? Well, follow along with me. Just say, Heavenly Father, I'm here to repent. I accept that I've sinned and fallen short of your glory. I believe in my heart that Jesus Christ died upon the cross for my sins and was raised again. I now confess with my mouth that Jesus Christ is my Lord and Savior. Well, you repented. You did. You remember the scripture? If my people who are called by my name shall what? Humble themselves. He wants us to humble ourselves, pray, seek his face, turn from our wicked ways. So we got to repent. Turn from our wicked ways. Then his word says, he will forgive our sins, heal our land. Praise the Lord. You want a healing, we got to repent. We got to repent for sure. Patricia Bowen, thank you so much for that, Brother Willie. Now, for those of you that just repented, this is what you do. Find yourself a Bible-believing, Holy Ghost-filled place of worship where you can grow and grow and grow, okay? And study the Word to show yourself approved unto God. Not unto man, but unto God. Got it? All right, good. Phone lines are ringing. Good morning, Magic 102.7.
1: Good morning, sister. How are you today?
0: Good morning, Sister Aunt Honey Gumbe Warner of Virgil. I am blessed today. And Brother Charles Virgil, how are you today?
1: We are blessed today.
0: I'm glad to hear that.
1: And guess what?
0: What's that?
1: I forgot and left the phone and the radio in the bathroom on.
0: Uh-huh.
1: And my husband's not here to turn it off right now.
0: Oh, okay. All right. So that's what I'm getting that. No. Okay, got you. Okay. No problem.
1: Is it a bother?
0: It's okay. It's a, yeah, we'll work through it.
1: Okay, thank you, sweetheart. How are you today?
0: I'm blessed again.
1: Amen. And I'm having a better day today than
0: You're going low. Sister Honey, go ahead.
1: I am having a better day today.
0: Praise the Lord.
1: Yesterday.
0: Okay. Oh, thank you, Jesus.
1: Praise God.
0: Oh, grateful for that. Thank you, Lord. Amen.
1: And I am so grateful, so thankful that I had a good night.
0: Amen.
1: Yeah, I slept through the night lovely. I woke up feeling much better this morning.
0: Praise the Lord. To God be the glory. Amen.
1: Thanks and praise to God. Because yesterday was pretty rough. But God is in control.
0: Amen.
1: That's my rock of salvation.
0: God is in control.
1: Yeah, God is in control. I'm not frightened. I'm not complaining. I got a scripture, darling. And my scripture is from Colossians.
0: Mm-hmm.
1: 3:15.
0: Okay.
1: And Lord, you said in your word,
0: mm-hmm.
1: to let the peace of Christ rule in your heart.
0: Mm-hmm.
1: I pray that your peace would rule my heart and my mind to such a degree that people would sense it when they are around me. Praise God.
0: Praise the Lord.
1: He is so worthy to be praised.
0: Yes, he is.
1: Sister, I love you.
0: I love you too.
1: May God continue to bless you, your family, all the radio staff.
0: Thank you.
1: Bless you all.
0: Amen.
1: May God continue to bless our family, the Virgil family, our mm-hmm. Warner family, our Rockaway family, our Vernon Temple family, our family of Bermuda, our family of this world.
0: Mm-hmm.
1: May God continue to bless our physicians, our government, mm-hmm. governor, firemen, caretakers, regimen, prison officers, and also the prisoners.
0: Mm-hmm.
1: May they come out there anew.
0: Praise the Lord, transformed in Jesus' name.
1: In your Lord.
0: Mm.
1: All of them. The inner place now, where they can open their hearts and let Jesus in.
0: Amen.
1: Let God work with them.
0: Praise the Lord.
1: Because they ain't got very much else to do where they are. So I just pray that God will make a change in their lives.
0: Thank you, Jesus.
1: And I pray for the family.
0: Mm-hmm.
1: Pray for the peace and comfort and the love of Jesus in the family's heart. Because some of them, they don't stop and think about their family. That a lot of what they do affect the family. It hurts the family.
0: That it does.
1: Break hearts out here. Not just theirs. There's sometimes any break when they get behind his walls or the highest his bars. But they got families out here, they got children out here, they got wives out here, and they pay the price. They suffer. They hurt. And I pray to God that God would give them the strength and the comfort that they deserve. Peace that they desire. And Sister Leanne, I'm thinking about you, my sister. May God continue to bless you. She's been an angel, I tell you. She's been a sister visiting us and everything.
0: Praise the Lord.
1: Yes, she's great.
0: Amen.
1: And Sister Sherry Lee had a birthday yesterday.
0: She did?
1: Max, are you?
0: No. Mm-mm.
1: Of Sister Sherry Lee, somebody had a birthday.
0: A Sherry Lee had a birthday yesterday?
1: Yeah.
0: Not to my knowledge. Go ahead.
1: This is Sherry Lee or Sherry Lynn?
0: I know Sherry Lynn Lilly's on the island, but I don't remember Sherry Lee having a birthday yesterday.
1: Here?
0: Yeah, Sherry Lynn Lilly, she's on the island, yes.
1: May God continue to bless her. And
0: praise
1: Sister
0: the Lord.
1: Valerie, may God continue to bless her. Sister Hetty Ann Gilbert, may God continue to bless her. And may God bless my sister Jen, my sister Audrey, my brother LaValle, my sister Donna, and my sister Blanche, and my sister all my sisters in Christ.
0: Amen.
1: All my sisters. When you see me get like this, it's because my speech kind of stops on me.
0: Mm-hmm.
1: And my sister O'Connor. My brother Howard Smith. Brother Kelly Zoo. May God continue to bless him. My sister Leah Lestowell.
0: Mm-hmm.
1: May God continue to bless her and my sister Beverly Hoff. I love that lady. Praying for her. May God continue to bless her.
0: Praise the Lord.
1: Heal her. Our harvest is the whole arm of God. Sister, bless your day.
0: Bless your
1: weekend coming in fast.
0: Thank you.
1: The water was rough today.
0: I didn't go in the water today, but I'll be in tomorrow, God willing. I did yesterday. It was nice.
1: I pray you have a calm day tomorrow, you and all your swimmers.
0: Thank you so much.
1: And a safe day, okay?
0: Thank you. I appreciate that. Thank you very much.
1: I love you to life, dog.
0: I love you to life. I'll see you later. And go ahead.
1: I meant to say something to you before you, went off.
0: Mm-hmm.
1: I was talking to one of my sisters, and my sister-in-law, and every time when I talk with her, she says, "Don't let nobody steal your joy."
0: Oh, don't let nobody steal your joy. Okay.
1: And I managed to put the one on her after she said that. I said, "Yeah, I've done that.
0: Nobody put it on you, Jesus."
1: And I thought of you. I said, "I'm gonna let the kid in this one."
0: That's funny. I like you. I like that. Excuse me.
1: I love Bermuda Island. I love all my people in Bermuda Island, and I love all my families around the world, and I love all God's people. So everybody, please try to be safe and have a blessed weekend.
0: You do the same, darling. We love you, and we love Brother Charles Virgil. See you later. Don't let nobody water down your Jesus.
1: Yes, darling.
0: Yes, darling. Thank you so much. Appreciate it. Thank you. All right, family. It is the Book Club Hour being brought to you by my wonderful sponsors, Brown & Co. The next song we got lined up for you is Seasons. And then right after that, we're going to have Brother Brent Wilson's, which one of his songs are we going to have? When the Saints. Yeah, that's what we got lined up next here in the Worship Room on Magic 102.7. So we've got Seasons, and we'll be right back after that. Keep it here. It's Magic.
2: I was up late one night, and I heard God say, "Seasons."

0: All right. When the Saints, Brother Brent Wilson on Steel Pants there. Excuse me one sec. And then, of course, before that, we had Seasons by Donald Lawrence and Repent by Patricia Bowen. Ooh, yeah, here in the worship room. 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And brand new sock line from the UK. It's called Sock Talk. Yeah, these socks talk. Like, no. They've got lots of designs for men and women. The women's socks are very eye-catching. I'm looking at the men's socks, though. They've got a hole in one. Yeah, I like that. And then the men's got the men's socks also have cricket balls, a cricket player on it as well. And then the women's eye-catching, they've got a pair of cheetah socks. So they've got the cheetah print on them. And it says here they've been stopping customers in their tracks. Come and see these. So again, a brand new sock line from the UK. It's called Sock Talk. Family, it is 11:56 here in the worship room on Magic 102.7. I could slip in one more song from your song request list. And then I'll officially come back and close out the worship room. But I just want to let you know, phone lines are open. 297-1027 is the local number to call. And for those of you streaming in from overseas, it's 1-888-257-9086. Shouting out to some of our local resident authors, Dr. Quincy Burgess with Bermuda Beekeeper, Calendar, Michael Leslie Robinson with Vintage Reflections, and Anthony Mahabir with Shadows in the Trade Winds, available at Brown & Co. So, like I said, after this last song, we're going to officially close things out here in the worship room. But you know what? I'm going to save that song. I'm going to save that song. I'm going to save that song. Phone lines are ringing. Good morning, Magic 102.7.
1: This is Nikita. Could you play God is Good for me, please?
0: God is Good is on my list, darling. God is good.
1: Thank you.
0: You're welcome, darling. Blessings. And yet. Blessings. And I said, you probably heard the steel pan then was like, thought of your song, huh?
1: I loved it. I said, he played that for me.
0: I love you, Sister Honeygum, baby, Warner Virgil. Have a blessed day.
1: Love you too, honey.
0: Thank you, doll. And good morning, Magic 102.7.
2: Hi, Nikita.
0: Hi, Gamma Joanne. How are you?
2: Why, thank you. I just want to encourage Sister Virgil and her husband.
0: Mm-hmm.
2: They are such a blessing.
0: They are, aren't they? Yes.
2: You know, no matter how she feels in the hospital, you know, because you know why? They got such a love for God. When you have a love for God, you have a love for people.
0: Yes.
2: And you want to just see people happy and, you know, doing the right things. But it's just encouraging, no matter how she feels. But I just want to encourage her, let her know a lot of prayers is going up on her behalf. That's and her husband. And just continue looking unto God, because God is the author and finisher of her faith. Let her continue on trusting God. I mean, she's such a blessing when she comes on the radio, no matter how she feels.
0: That's it.
2: So I don't take it lightly with, you know, when it comes to people like that, you know, because they have such a love for God. And, you know, they just love unconditionally, you know, and it's so important. So I just want to say God bless them, and everything they stand in need of, God would meet their every need.
0: Praise
2: and give them the very desires of their heart.
0: Thank you, Jesus.
2: And just continue on touching her, healing our body, you know. And I just say thank God. To God be the glory, great things He has done, and great things is getting ready to do for them.
0: Praise the Lord.
2: And be encouraged, Sister Nikita.
0: Thank you so much.
2: Love you to life.
0: Love you to life.
2: And be encouraged.
0: Thank you so much. Appreciate that. See you later. And don't let nobody water down yet. Jesus got my Joanne. Thank you. Thank you. Thank you. You guys knew from Wild Olive UK, Life is Better with Bubbles. 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Just want to remind you of their hours, which are Monday to Saturday, 8:30 a.m. to 5:30 p.m., Sundays 12 noon to 5 p.m. Glaze Cafe is there and open daily, except Sundays from 8:30 a.m. to 4 p.m. The number to call Brown & Co. is 279-5442. Again, that's 279-5442. Coming up next, we've got our lunchtime gospel medley coming up, and this week we are highlighting Andre Crouch. Yes, we are. We're highlighting Andre Crouch. So Andre Crouch medley coming up next, and then after that we're going to have the news with Media Maya, the weather with Johnny Storm, and I'll be back after that with the inspirational song of the month. And then after that, what else I got to do, Nikita? Oh, check out my email. So you can email me. My email address is Nikita, N-I-K-I-T-A, at HOTT1075bermuda.com. 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
1: 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And I'm Maya Palacio. Anti-venom arrives as search for rattlesnake continues. The appropriate anti-venom for an eastern diamondback rattlesnake is now available at the King Edward Memorial Hospital as authorities continue searching the Gibbs Hill Road area of Southampton. The most important update for residents is that there have been no confirmed sightings since around Friday, midday on June the 26th. Other reports, including photographs of suspected tracks, have been checked and do not match how this type of snake moves. The original photograph was taken in the Gibbs Hill Road area on June 26. Government officers returned to the location with the person who took that photo and confirmed the sight matched the image. Two experienced snake experts have independently identified the animal as an eastern diamondback rattlesnake. It is estimated to be between 4 and 5 feet long. Its sex has not been confirmed. The species is highly venomous and must be treated as dangerous, although it will generally try to avoid people. Snake traps and rat bait stations have been deployed and are being monitored from a distance. Officials are also preparing for a structured search through dense vegetation, but say protective equipment and medical support must be in place before that begins. Residents are being strongly warned not to search for, approach, catch, or kill the snake. Anyone who sees it should move to a safe distance and call 911. In the event of a bite, call 911 immediately. Remain calm and still. Keep the affected area around heart level and remove wings, watches, or tight clothing before swelling begins. Do not cut the wound. Suck out the venom. Use ice or a tourniquet. Or take aspirin or ibuprofen unless instructed by a doctor. The route by which the snake entered Bermuda remains unknown. Officials say it may have arrived accidentally through cargo or been brought to the island illegally. Snakes are prohibited in Bermuda and cannot legally be imported, bred, sold, or released without authorization. The situation is understandably unsettling, especially for residents in and around Southampton. But the message from officials is to remain cautious, not panic. Do not search for the snake. Do not approach it and report any possible sightings immediately. Until it is found, the community is being asked to stay alert, look out for one another, and allow trained teams to carry out the search safely. Moreover, police appeal for race footage after fatal marine collision. Police are asking the public to help with the investigation to the marine collision that claimed the life of 28-year-old Rakai Rayner. The incident occurred at approximately 3:45 p.m. on Sunday, June 28th, in Hamilton Harbor near Lower Ferry while Mr. Rayner was competing in a powerboat race. Investigators are particularly interested in any video or recordings of the race and the boat Mr. Rayner was piloting at the time. Anyone with footage or information is asked to contact Acting Chief Inspector Anthony Smith on 247-1431. In relation to that matter, and as investigations continue, Tourism and Transport Minister Owen Darrow has expressed condolences to Mr. Rayner's family and loved ones. He said he was deeply saddened by the boating accident and also extended his thoughts to the person who was injured, wishing them a full recovery. He noted the importance of Bermuda's waters to the island's culture and way of life, and said he had personally reached out to the Commodore and members of the Bermuda Powerboat Association. And that is your Inter-Island Communications News Brief. It's brought to you by Bermuda Healthcare Services and the Brown Darrow Clinic. I'm Maya Palacio. Please remember to buckle your helmets and drive safely, Bermuda.
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3: This This weather update is brought to you by All Shores.
4: And good morning, I'm meteorologist Johnny Storm in the Hurricane Weather Center. We're here on a Thursday. We start off with quiet weather. Light easterly winds prevail. Skies are pretty much partly cloudy, cloudy at times. Only a few sprinkles of very light rain showing up on Bermuda Weather Service radar now. Round and just south of Bermuda. These are currently moving very slowly and randomly. In the meantime, dominating our weather picture is a stalled front to our south, a high pressure center to our northeast, and that's funneling in a weak wind flow pattern of variably cloudy skies along with just a stray shower possible for today all the way through the weekend ahead. Then next week, we start to see moisture pick up a bit, not a lot, just a bit, but there will be a 20-25% chance of a daily shower most days next week. Tropics, relatively quiet still. Forecast models do not suggest any tropical depression or storms forming in the Atlantic, Gulf of Mexico, Caribbean Sea for the next 2 weeks. Now we've got two primary waves now, one in the eastern Atlantic at 19 west, the other over the central Atlantic at 50 west. Both are moving slowly westward, 10 miles an hour or less, contain just some moderate showers, not expected to develop. A lot of dry, dusty air is still coming off the Sahara Desert of Africa westward through the Caribbean, which is preventing tropical depression and storm development at this point. Here's your forecast. Skies here in Bermuda to return partly cloudy by and large over the next 7 days with only a 15% chance of a slight shower anytime. Definitely on the dry side. Our daytime highs running at about 84 Fahrenheit, 29 Celsius. Lows at night falling off at around 77 Fahrenheit, 25 Celsius with today's winds light easterly 10 miles an hour.
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6: That's right, family. Mental health is health. Let's take care of our mental health. Very important that we do that. 12:40 is the time, and this hour is being brought to you by my wonderful sponsors, the Annex Toys. They're located on the lower level of the Phoenix Center. So go into Phoenix Center, there to the right, and then you take the escalator downstairs, and you are there. I am going to tell you guys again, Needos are all sold out. Needos are all sold out. Got it? I told you. No, let me stop. I told you to get them when I told you. When they get more in, I will let you know. But what they do have in is they've got all the items you need to have a great summer. So they've got the pool noodles. They've got the, what's the board you stand on? Yeah, that one. How come I can't think of it? I thought of it yesterday. Yeah, it'll come to me. All right. But yeah, the paddle board. Yes, they've got those. The little AquaQuest paddle board. They've got the pumps you need to blow up all the items, whether it's your Lilo you're going to blow up, whether it's a little personal, like little fun castle the kids have, whether it's the blow up with all the balls in it, or whether it's the Lilo that looks like a boat. They got some cute stuff there too. You don't need a pump to blow up the armbands. I hope you don't. No. So they got the armbands as well. They've got goggles there. And again, summer fun starts where? At the Annex Toys. And they're encouraging you to what? Flow into fun. Yeah? All right, good. Also want to remind you that they are the winners of the Family Favorites Award for the best toy shop. Absolutely. And what else we got to let you know? Okay. World Cup jerseys are still available there. And some with the names on back like Messi and Ronaldo. And the children's kids ones is $49.95. Got it? And also, anything else I want to let you know? No, I think that's about it. All right. So with that said, Firm Foundation coming up next here in the Worship Room on Magic 102.7. We'll be right back. And the new one will start... If not Friday, next week, Yeah, we'll start the new one next week. Yeah.

0: He won't fail, family. He will not fail. Don't go nowhere, Penn. You just stay right there. Thank you very much. Hi, you guys. I'm excited. Can't tell you yet. But anyway, look, you guys, what I want to say. This hour is being brought to you by The Annex Toys. They've got lots of dolls, action figures, puzzles, games, arts and crafts, character headphones and AirPods. They've got Hot Wheels. They've got Play-Dohs. They've got bubbles and so much more. Now, it is time for me to go ahead and check out my emails. I think my usual emailers. You guys are good? Yep, they are good. So what I am going to do is, let me see, a message from the... COP and Justice and Community Safety Reformed Act. So the Bermuda Police Service, let me see here. It says the Bermuda Police Service fully welcomes the introduction of the Justice and Community Safety Reformed Act and views it as a clear indication of a commitment to strengthening our criminal justice system. These proposed reforms represent a positive and practical step forward. Commenting on the proposed legislation, Darren Simons, Commissioner of Police, stated, "The reluctance of witnesses to come forward out of genuine fear for not only their own safety, but also the safety of their loved ones is one of the greatest challenges the BPS faces in investigating serious and gang-related crime. The proposed legislation provides the court with an important additional tool that could help address those concerns. When individuals come forward with information, offenders are held to account, families are given a path to justice, and communities are safe. Measures that support and encourage witnesses to speak up can significantly strengthen our ability to investigate serious offenses and bring those responsible before the courts. The proposed amendments to the Bail Act are a necessary and practical step in strengthening public safety by creating specific offenses for breaching both police bail and court-imposed bail. The legislation makes clear that these conditions are not optional and must be followed. This is a critical tool for policing. It allows us to act quickly when bail is breached, stop further offending, and protect witnesses in serious and gang-related investigations. The provision allowing bail decisions to be reviewed by the Supreme Court is also important and ensures that decisions can be tested where there are real concerns about risk to the public, including the likelihood of reoffending or absconding. Together, these measures improve our ability to manage high-risk individuals and contribute directly to safer communities." So I wanted to share that with you guys. All right, let's go ahead and check out my Facebook messages. Okay, no more stories found. That's okay. That's fine. Okay, brother family, what do you got for us? He has King James. Wait, Psalm 2? It says, "Why do the heathen rage and the people imagine a vain thing? The kings of the earth set themselves and the rulers take counsel together against the Lord and against his anointed, saying, Let us break their bands asunder and cast away their cords from us. He that sitteth in the heavens shall laugh. The Lord shall have them in derision. Then shall he speak unto them in his wrath and vex them in his sore displeasure. Yet I have set my king upon my holy hill of Zion. I will declare the decree. The Lord has said unto me, Thou art my son. This day have I begotten thee. Ask of me, and I shall give thee the heathen for thine inheritance, and the uttermost parts of the earth for thy possession. Thou shalt break them with a rod of iron. Thou shalt dash them in pieces like a potter's vessel. Be wise now, therefore, O ye kings, be instructed, ye judges of the earth. Serve the Lord with fear, and rejoice with trembling. Kiss the Son, lest he be angry, and ye perish from the way. When his wrath is kindled but a little, blessed are they, are all they, that put their trust in him." Thank you, family. Okay. All right. Oh, where'd you go? Something else popped up. Don't mind me. That happens to you, too. You're like trying to click on one thing and something else comes. Something will come up. I'm like, that's not what I was doing. All right, let me see. All right. Vonrika, hit me up and say, "Hey, Vonrika." She's like, "Hey, Nikita. They got something going on." All right. And she stopped by. So, yeah, if you guys ever, whatever event you're having, No matter how small or how big, whatever your budget is, we will be we'll work with you. So just call Faria at the back office at 297-1076 to get your message out there, okay? Let us know what your budget is. We'll work with you. Again, 297-1076. I love, Vonrika came in, Faria's there. She's like, okay, we'll work it out. Done deal. So we will certainly work with you, family. So whatever you need to advertise, please make sure you call our office again at 297-1076. No matter how large your budget is or how small your budget is, we'll work with you for sure. All right, let me go ahead and check out. I did my emails. I did my Facebook messages. All right, let me go ahead and check out my notes. Let me see what Sister Hattie Ann has for us. She's got Galatians 6:2, which says, "Bear ye one another's burdens," Jesus. "Bear ye one another's burdens." Wow. All right, let me go ahead and check out Brother Alan Granville Ferbert and see what he has in store for us. All right. Oh, wait. Oh, yeah, my condolences. His uncle, Arnold St. George Cann. So condolences going out to the Cann family. His uncle. Okay. And yeah, so certainly got our condolences and prayers on that. And he says it's going up to about 100 Fahrenheit today in Moneymaker, Manhattan. Whew. And then the scripture of the day he's given us is 2 Timothy 2:15, "Study to show thyself approved unto God." That's what I tell you guys. I know I should finish the whole thing, right? But I just don't want you to get caught up trying to study to show yourself approved unto man. No, study to show yourself approved unto God, okay? "A workman that needeth not to be ashamed, rightly dividing the word of truth." Yeah? All right, good. Thank you for that, Brother Alan. Appreciate you. All right, let me see what Sister Nira Lynn has in store for us today. She has, oh my goodness, Isaiah 26:4. "Trust in the Lord forever and ever and ever and ever." No, it doesn't say all that ever, evers, but anyway. "Trust in the Lord forever, for the Lord God is an everlasting rock." Again, "Trust in the Lord forever, for the Lord God is an everlasting rock." Got it? All right, good. Yay. All right. Did that. Did Hattie Ann, did Alan, all right, did Nira Lynn, all right, let me see, Molly from the West. Molly, make sure I on July 19th so I can see you, right? Mm-hmm. Summer's at Cricket Field, girl, July 19th. Okay, I'm sure your church is part of it, right? You know, when you, oh my goodness, the back of my left thigh, I gotta stretch it. Ooh, man, ooh. All right. Hi, Kaylin, my son's saying hi. Hi. Oh my goodness, let me tell you, my son Kaylin, both of my boys are the sweetest. So yesterday he went to a networking event, I think it was at like Pier 6, is that still called Pier 6, okay? And it was, because you know, he wants to be an accountant, wants to get a CPA and wants to do all of that. And so, so he said when he finished there, it was Harbor Nights, right? And so I said, and so he brought home some donuts. And I was like, oh, you went to Harbor Nights? He said, no. He said, no. He said, I went to that event. And he said, I went straight to the donut section to get you some donuts. I said, that was not nice of you. And he got me six. And he said, would you have preferred a dozen? I said, no, my hips wouldn't prefer a dozen. So thank you for getting me the six that you did. It's all good. Anyway, he's a sweet, my boy's a sweetheart. To God be the glory, that's all I got to say. You know, my oldest says I forced him to church, whatever. My mom used to just send us. She didn't always go, but she sent us. Send them. Please send them. Send your young people, whether it's your godchildren, whether it's your grandchildren, send them. Or if you can go bring them with you, let them get that. You know, train up a child in the way he should go. When he's older, he shall not depart from it. Train up a child, get him in the presence of God. I just encourage you, okay? Get him in the presence of God. All right, okay. Okay, I got you. Okay. Yep, okay, I'm just saying, yeah, just let me know what you need, man. All right, cool. Y'all like Nikita, you are not talking to your son. I am. Because he's getting ready to go away to college. Yes, he is. So we're dotting our I's and crossing our T's. Well, he's doing it mostly himself. Both of them are like that. Like, you know, what school you want to go ahead, apply, you do what you need to do. Thank you. You gotta let him go. You got to let them go. Let them go. I think I let them go early. Not like that, but like I know I had one friend. She was like, oh, gosh, when they were going to primary school, I was in tears. I'm like, beg your pardon? I was like, oh, please take them. Go ahead. Thank you. No. Oh, please take them. Thank you. I've done my part. I was worn out, man. Oh, my goodness. But now they look back. It's like every... Because, you know, I stayed home with them for 2 years before I came onto the radio. Like 2 years. Anyway, I stayed home for 4 years, I think, with them. I did. Altogether was 4 years. Yes, because Kaylin was two and Johnny was four. Yes. Okay, got it. Yeah. So all in all, I did. Yeah, I had a blessed husband. Was like, babes, you can stay home. You don't have to work. I'll cover everything. Yeah, but then after 4 years, I was like, babes, I gotta go. I gotta get out of this house. I gotta go. He wanted me to stay. And the kid was like, no, I gotta go. Anyway, you guys, what else am I supposed to be doing? Oh, Brother Willie, do not mind me, you guys. Oh, my goodness. Oh, life is too short not to laugh, family. That's all I gotta say. All right. Okay, Brother Willie Ferguson is giving us... I did Nara Lynn's, right? I think so. Brother Willie Ferguson is giving us Mark 1:15. And saying, the time is fulfilled, and the kingdom of God is at hand. Repent ye and believe the gospel. You heard that word again, repent and believe the gospel. This verse proclaimed by Jesus is the foundation of his life's work. The time has come. God's redemptive plan prophesied in the Old Testament has come. God's sovereign authority, rule, and salvation has broken into the world through Jesus' presence. Repent is the call to every human soul for change of mind, turning away from sin and all things of self and align with God's standards. Belief in the gospel requires faith in God's word, and through Jesus alone, salvation is available. All those that believe his mercy and grace is our badge of honor walk as those who believe his promise. The time is at hand. For when we were yet without strength, in due time, Christ died for the ungodly. Romans 5:6, the day belongs to you. And his song is Hallelujah Live. Let me go ahead and write that down real quick, family. And then we'll officially get into the 1 o'clock hour. Hallelujah Live. And it's featuring Shekinah Mass Choir. All right, I've got it. I got it, I got it, I got it, I got it, I got it. All right, dotted our I's, crossed our T's. All right, so then what we got next? I've got to remind you that at the NX Toys, they have the Lego room, the party room, a huge wall of board games, birthday club registry. Their hours are Monday to Saturday, 9 a.m. to 6 p.m., Sundays 12 noon to 5 p.m., and their number is 279-5450, 279-5450. 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All right, keep it here, we'll be right back. It's Magic and the Worship Room.
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0: Happy birthday, happy birthday, happy birthday, happy birthday, happy birthday. 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Happy birthday to you. Reverend Marilyn Lamb, happy birthday to you as well. 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I'll be able to add you to the list. 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
1: Hi, Nikita.
0: Hi, Mr. Pitcher.
1: Since you played that, it reminded me that my daughter's birthday, Tiffany Rogers, birthday is tomorrow. I may not get in tomorrow.
0: Okay, Tiffany Rogers is tomorrow?
1: Kathy Darrell Haywood.
0: Okay, with Tiffany Rogers, uh-huh, and you said Kathy Darrell Haywood?
1: Kathy Dow Haywood, me.
0: Wait, Kathy? What's Kathy's whole name?
1: Her married name is me. She goes by Kathy Dow Haywood, me.
0: Okay.
1: All right.
0: Thank you.
1: Now,
0: so,
1: Nikita.
0: Yes.
1: Requested earlier in the week the AME4. And I think you said you didn't hear, hadn't heard of them, but did you do your research to find out about the AME4?
0: No, not yet.
1: Okay, I heard them again on the other station, Gospel Train, and they
0: Kelly Zoo.
1: Yeah, they okay. Sound dynamic.
0: Okay,
1: and, maybe some people don't get on that radio station during that time. And that song is all Bermudians. They sound as good as anybody you want to hear from any part of this earth.
0: All right. I'm looking for it. Okay, AME Zoo, AME 4.
1: AME 4.
0: Okay.
1: A full male voice. And the melody is out of this world. But you did say you had the...
0: I've got the Apex 4 and Harmony 4.
1: Okay, did you play them? Because
0: I'm not there yet.
1: Oh, okay.
0: Oh, no, I got like, how many more songs in front of you? Six, seven, eight more okay. Songs in front of yours.
1: Okay, so try, when you go home, get your son to check it out with Bucket and before. If you can play those three together,
0: well,
1: that is the melody that I think all of Bermuda would appreciate.
0: Well, I would make sure I play all three together, absolutely, yes. Just for you and every all of Bermuda.
1: There you go.
0: All right. Appreciate you.
1: Day.
0: You too. Thank you so much. All right. Thank you, Mr. Pitcher. See you later. I appreciate you. Thank you, thank you, thank you. So, yeah, so he did early birthdays. Y'all something else. I may not call in, Nikita, so make sure you have this for Friday. Okay, I've got it down, right? Yes, I put Tiffany Rogers and Kathy Dale Haywood Ming for tomorrow, Friday, which is July the 3rd, right? Okay, that's on my list for tomorrow. But today... Sister D, happy birthday to you. Jane Talbot Smith, happy birthday from the Marriott Castle Harbor reunion family. Olive Ferbert, happy birthday to you. You know what? I thank you for the invitation. She invites us to minister and dance at the agricultural exhibition. So I want to say thank you for that. Mario Linton, happy birthday to you. Alvina Brangman, saw your graduate the other day. I think her daughter's a Cedar Bridge graduate. Happy birthday to you. Reverend Marilyn Lamb, happy birthday to you as well. Got it? All right. Anybody else I got to add to the list? Come on now, 297. I don't know unless you let me know and unless I check my Facebook page, but that'll be after the next song.

0: promises in the Bible. I think I remember something, this guy going through the Bible, I don't know how many times, and he actually wrote a number of how many times there's God's promises in the Bible. I think it was Canadian. I think I remember reading that to you guys a long time ago, and I was like, wow, wow, wow, wow. See, hey, read the Bible, and you'll see all of God's promises for you, and he's not a man that he should lie. Got it? All right, good. Okay, so with that said, Marinette Simmons coming up next with God Promises. For those of you going through a time of mourning, and again, shout outs going out to the Can family, Frebert family, all the families that may be going through right about now, the Johnson family, the Russell family, the Raina family, the Baker family. You know, condolences certainly going out to each and every one of you. All right, God's word says there is a time to mourn. And he also tells us there is a time to dance. But what I love is that he says, for those who mourn, he shall comfort you. So I'm like, okay, God, go ahead, show up and show out for those that need your comfort right about now as they go through a season of mourning. We played that song, Season, and God says there's a season and a time for everything. Yes. Sick and shut in, you know what I tell you, to continue to speak God's word over yourself. As I speak it and I touch my body. Heal me, O Lord, and I should be healed. Save me, O Lord, and I should be saved. For thou art my praise. I am healed in no other name but in the name of Jesus. Amen. All right, phone lines are ringing. Good afternoon, Magic 102.7.
1: Good afternoon. Could you put a request on the radio for Pastor Terrence Stowell Sr. in the 30 years of ministry?
0: Pastor Terrence Stowell and 30 years of ministry?
1: 30 years of ministry.
0: Okay, thank you so much. Appreciate it.
1: Okay, thank you.
0: You're welcome. Thank you so much for calling in. All right, so Pastor Terrence Stephan, congratulations on 30 years of ministry. To God be the glory. To you and your beautiful wife as well, Miss Gina Ann Stovall. Hello, you guys. I keep bumping into those two. I love it. I love it. They're foodies too. They are. Uh-huh. Oh my goodness. All right. So happy 30 years of ministry. To God be the glory. Yeah, that's it. To God be the glory. All right. For those of you that lonely and alone, God's word says what? He'll never leave us nor forsake us. That's what his word says. Mm-hmm. Widows and orphans, his word says he is your reliever. Foster children, foster parents. He is a father to the fatherless. He loves you with an everlasting love. Shouting out to all our caregivers, all our essential workers, those of you that work and or reside in our rest homes, Hyatt Vernet, hospitals, Hyatt Verna, corrections, prisons, funeral homes, morgue, works and engineering, parks, postal, security, police, fire, customs, regiment, mirrors, bus, taxi, truck operators, Brother Drip and the dock workers, those of you in retail, shouting out to all our visitors, those of you in hospitality. I do miss the hospitality industry, I do. Working at the concierge desk, that was my favorite. Oh my God, favorite. Okay, those of you in education, in our healing facilities, those in our charities, our government, our churches, our clergy, including the sound engineers, Brother Tori, and everyone else, you know, our ushers, our intercessors, our teachers, I said audio, all the ministries, dance ministries, praise and worship leaders, finance team. I'm just trying to think of all the teams you have. Yeah, all the teams, in the body of Christ. And definitely to our clergy. Got to shout you out, all right? Keep it here. We'll be right back, family. Magic 102.7.

God's promises, family. God's promises. Continue to stand on God's word no matter what you go through. Okay, family? All right, on our lunchtime shout out list, who do we have right about now? We've got, who do we have? Sister D, happy birthday to you. Jane Talbert Smith is celebrating. Sister Olive Furbit, happy birthday to you. Mario Linton, happy birthday to you. Alvina Brankman, what's up, girl? And Reverend Marilyn Lamb, all celebrating. And then someone called in to say congratulations on 30 years of ministry for Pastor Terrence and Jean Ann Stavo. So I am shouting out to you. And yeah, your BCCF family, Better Covenant Christian Fellowship. Yes, okay? Yes. Yo, man, as soon as I thought of Sister Dorothy. Oh, she's such a miss. She is. All right, family, who else we've got to add to the list? Oh, I just see a Frederica Samuels Walker is celebrating her birthday today as well. Let me go add, that's from my Facebook page. Let me go add her to the list. Frederica Samuels Walker, happy birthday to you. Anyone else on my list that I have? Rochelle Richards, happy birthday to you as well. And I think that's all. Yep, that's all I have to add. Now, if there's anyone else, you guys, please feel free to hit me up, 297-1027 or 1-888-257-9086. Otherwise, and I guess what I get to do, I get to get back to your song medley. Yes, well, your song list. And the next song up on the list is A Change Is Gonna Come by Gerald Austin. Yep, that is on your list. So that's coming up next, and we'll be right back after that here in the worship room on Magic 102.7.

0: All right. Okay. And I think that was Sister Paulette, right? That was Sister Paulette's request, right? I try to remember them. Sometimes I don't remember. But yeah, Gerald Austin with A Change is going to come here in the worship room on Magic 102.7. Was trying to line up another one of your songs from the song request list. But just before I get to that song, I did want to give you guys one other message here from the Bermuda Police Service. It says here, in keeping with its mandate to make Bermuda safer, the Bermuda Police Service is seeking to promote awareness to aid in the prevention against sexual assault and encourage a community where everyone feels safe and respected. Prevention, okay? Everyone has a role to play in preventing sexual abuse by, one, respecting personal boundaries, two, practicing and promoting clear consent, three, speaking up against inappropriate or abusive behavior. Four, supporting healthy, respectful relationships. My husband and I was talking about that today, or he was talking about that, just about married couples and being an example to young people and things like that. All right, some other pointers they have. Knowing your surroundings. Stay aware of your surroundings when you're out and know where the nearest exit are. Keep your drink with you at all times. Never leave it unattended. And if possible, use a drink cover. If a drink tastes or looks unusual, dispose of it immediately. Trust your instincts. If a situation or person makes you feel uncomfortable, leave the area and seek assistance from someone you trust or a member of the venue staff. If you see something concerning, speak up when it's safe to do so. Understanding consent. Consent means a clear, voluntary, and informed yes. It can be withdrawn at any time. A person cannot give consent if they are asleep, unconscious, or incapacitated by alcohol or drugs. Silence, lack of resistance, or previous consent does not mean consent. No means no. Acting Detective Inspector Courtney Simmons of the Vulnerable Persons Unit urged, while confidential support is available through community support agencies, if you've experienced or witnessed a sexual assault, please make an initial report by calling 911. Alternatively, you are encouraged to visit any police station and speak with an officer. You will be treated with dignity and respect. Any and all information you provide will be afforded the strictest of confidence. Together, we can help prevent sexual assault by promoting respect, consent, and personal responsibility. Every action can make a difference. And that's a public advisory from the Bermuda Police Service. Okay, family, just wanted to share that with you. Phone lines are ringing. Good afternoon. I'm sorry. Oh, just call back and we'll be able to take your call. Okay. It's 1:26. I've got the weather lined up next here in the worship room on Magic 102.7. And I'm also trying to line up another one of your songs, which is It As Well. And this one's by Victor Ivyk. Ivyc. Ivyc. All right. Phone lines are ringing. Good afternoon, Magic 102.7.
1: Good afternoon. How are you doing?
0: Good afternoon.
1: Good afternoon. I don't like saying this, but a lot of that goes on right here in the Sagittarius hustle, from what you meant to melancholy. It's not somebody like to say, speak up, you know, the wrong, you know, the right, you know? But, the hustle have step up their game and that sexual assault just bypass and go along and doing bills that doing to others. You know, being insulted. I mean, no. That's a no no. I'm not a car, leave me alone, but I have a business, not that alone. You know? Have a good day. Bye.
0: I didn't get everything he said. It was mumbled, but out of the advice that the police are given, please let somebody know. Just call if you need to call 911-211. Please let somebody know. I'm sorry, family, that just called in. Your speech was a little slurred, so I didn't hear clearly what you were saying. But if that's something you witness again or somewhere you know it's happening, please let the authorities know. That's my, I'm only going by what they have suggested for us to do. And I pray that it's not ignored in Jesus' name. Okay. And again, I do apologize. I wasn't able to hear everything you said clearly, but it seemed like you were talking about a place where it was taking place. But again, if you can report that, I would, yeah, please report that. Please, please report that. Thank you. All right, family. Again, I'm lining up the song It As Well, but just before I do that as well, you guys, I just want to let you know that something that we've started on Magic and Hot, Intel Island Communications, our website, so you can go on Magic's website or Hot's website, is we've got a question of the month, okay? So this, and it may not be like for the whole month, but a month period, let's just say that. So the question right now is, what best describes your father figure? Your choices are, is your father figure the fix-it expert, the family comedian, the grill master, the wise advisor, or the sports fanatic? And I was telling you, yeah, my husband is all of the above, plus the historian. It is, yeah, it's kind of like all of the above. And it says, we want to hear from you, okay? So, hey, Magic 102.7 listeners, it's time for you to visit our website for our website polls, okay? This month's question, again, is, what best describes your father figures, okay? 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And cast your vote now. The poll is open now, and we'll reveal the results on July the 13th. So that is not this Monday, but the following Monday on the 13th, okay? The poll is open now, and don't miss your chance to have your voice heard. Visit the website and vote today, okay? Vote, vote, vote, vote, vote, vote, vote. Okay, so with that said, I know, I see it's time for us to go to the weather. So I'm still going to line up that next song on the song request list, okay? So keep it here, and we'll be right back. It's Magic 102.7.
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3: All right, good afternoon. I'm meteorologist Johnny Storm in the Hurricane Weather Center. We're here on a Thursday afternoon. We're starting off looking at our satellite loop, which indicates partly cloudy to occasionally cloudy skies across the western Atlantic. We have some thunderstorm activity showing up on radar, Bermuda Weather Service radar, some 185 miles out to the south-southeast of Hamilton. Once again, not moving very much at the current time. The winds are continuing light. Closer in, Bermuda Weather Service radar just indicating some isolated showers within 60 miles in all directions of Hamilton. These are moving slowly and randomly, not a big deal. In the tropics itself, we're watching multiple tropical waves leaving Africa, then track westward across the tropical Atlantic through the Caribbean over the next 2 weeks. But due to dry, dusty air leaving the Sahara Desert of Africa into much of the tropical regions, plus significant high-level winds keep these waves just that, those tropical waves never significantly developing. Currently, we got a couple of low-latitude waves over the Atlantic, one at 21 west, one at 52 west. They're moving westward about 10 miles an hour. None of these are expected to be too impressive with all the dry, dusty African air present in the Atlantic Basin. So, here in Bermuda, our weather forecast is calling on skies here to be variably cloudy. Now, and over the course of the next seven days, we're looking at only a 15% chance of a slight anytime shower. The daytime highs each and every day running at about 84, 85 Fahrenheit, call it 29 Celsius. The lows at night, 77 or 78 Fahrenheit, about 25, 26 Celsius. And our winds stay fairly light here today at about 10 to 15 miles an hour.
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0: More healthcare. Mm-hmm, family. All right. Still doing our lunchtime shout-outs, and I'm just trying to juggle a lot of stuff right here now. So don't mind me. Happy birthday, Sister D. Happy from the worship room. Happy birthday, Jane Talbert Smith from the Maricastle Harbor Reunion family. Happy birthday to Olive Smith, Olive Ferbert, Mario Linton. Hey, cousin-in-law. Alvina Brangman celebrating. Happy birthday to you. Reverend Marilyn Lamb, happy birthday to you as well. Congratulations to 30 years in ministry, Pastor Terrence and First Lady Gina Ann Stovall from your family at Better Covenant Christian Fellowship. Frederica Samuels Walker, happy birthday to you. And Rochelle Richards celebrating their birthdays today, according to my Facebook page, that is. Yeah. All right, good. And there's something else I wanted to share with you guys as well. Thank you, thank you, thank you to my Auntie Pam Pitcher on, we've got like a Bermuda family WhatsApp, and that's on my dad's side of the family, and she always puts some encouraging words up. And so this is what she put up today. It says, one of the best gifts you can give to someone is thanking them for being a part of your life. So to all of you out there, thank you for being a part of my life and being a part of the worship room. I appreciate you guys. I really, really do. Stay blessed. Stay happy, she says, and have a blessed Thursday. Thank you so much for that, Auntie Pam Pitcher. I appreciate you. And then I think it was something yesterday, or was it today, Sister Felicity sent. No, it was today, from God's Spoken Word Ministries. It says, Thankful Thursday, encouragement from Psalm 107, verse 1. Oh, give thanks to the Lord, for he is good, for his mercy endures forever. As you go through this Thankful Thursday, remember that every good gift comes from God. Hey, Leroy. Hey, Brother Leroy. Choose gratitude over worry. Mm-hmm. Praise over fear and trust over doubt. I said it again. Choose gratitude over worry, praise over fear, and trust over doubt. No matter what today brings, God's goodness and faithfulness remains the same. Thank you so much for sharing that with us, Sister Felicity. I really appreciate that. Thank you, thank you, thank you. You know, when you guys occasionally send me some items, you know, I try to get to them as best as possible. So I just want to say thank you, thank you, thank you, thank you, thank you, thank you, thank you. I appreciate you guys. All right, Robin Harford. Yeah, she sends me little notes. Buenos dias, she sent me. Hey, Sister Robin. Hope you're having a good day. All right, certainly do that. Okay. All right, what else I got to do? Okay, I know. I see it's 1:35. So what I wanted to do is get to this one more song on the song request list. But also, just to remind you guys as well, coming up after the worship room, or later on today, Thursday, we've got Dawn Rochelle with Smooth Jazz from 7:30 to 9:30 p.m. This evening. So we got a message coming up about Smooth Jazz. And then after that, we're going to get into that that song from your song request list. And then I'll be back after that to shout out to our Magic Spotlight. Well, not for July. I'm still doing the one from June. I'm going to hook up the one for July. If not by this week, Friday, then definitely by Monday. Okay. All right, good. Keep it here. And we'll be right back, family. It's Magic.
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It is 1:41 here in the worship room on Magic 102.7. And had a little bit of It Is Well for you. And we are still doing our lunchtime shout out. Sister D, happy birthday to you. Jane Talbot Smith, happy birthday to you. Olive Ferbert celebrating. Mario Linton. Alvina Brangman, happy birthday to you. Reverend Madeline Lamb, happy birthday to you. Frederica Samuels Walker, Rochelle Richards. And congratulations to 30 years in pastoral ministry to Pastor Terrence and Jean Ann Stevel. We're continuing a little bit more with It Is Well, and we'll be right back. It is, of course, Magic 102.7. In the worship room, and we're going to come right back and close things out here.

0: It is well. It is well.
1: It is well with my soul.
0: Wow. Victor Ivyic. So it's either Ivyic or Ivyic. Ivyic. Beautiful. Thank you. See, that's why I like when you guys recommend songs. And guess what? It looks like they might have a dance to go with it. to sing unto the Lord and then to dance unto the Lord. You know I love that combination, right? But that one, I love that. Thank you, guys. Victor Ivyic with It Is Well. It Is Well. You love that version, too. I know you did. I love it. All right, Mama Cains, I'm shouting out to you. This is what she sent for today. She says, Deuteronomy. It says, do not be afraid or discouraged, for the Lord will personally go ahead of you. He will be with you. He will neither fail you nor abandon you. Dear Lord, you are with us always. There is nothing too hard for you. Thank you so much for that, Mama Cains. Appreciate you. Thank you, thank you, thank you, thank you. Thank you, thank you, thank you very, very, very, very much. Appreciate you. All right, all right. And, yeah, Sister Patty Flood, I got all these games. I don't know, we're having a game. She must have heard me that saying I like games or something. She sent me all these games. Our intern, Amaya, thank you. I appreciate you. She's helping us out with some stuff, so I want to say thank you, thank you, thank you, thank you, thank you. Oh, my goodness, my friend Yvonne, she's over there in New York, and her daughter Milan graduated, and she's off to university soon. So, Milan, congratulations to you. Oh, she's beautiful, Yvonne. Oh, my goodness, congratulations. Congratulations, congratulations, congratulations. All right, so... yeah, I think that is all I have. Yeah. All right. So again, I'm closing things out. It is well. I enjoyed that. Right when I get off air, I'm going to go ahead and look for that video. I mean, of the your dance. All right. So Sister D, happy birthday from the worship room. Jane Talbot Smith from Marriott Castle Harbor Family Reunion. Team or family. Olive Ferbert, happy birthday to you. Mario Linton. Alvina Brangman, what's up, girl? Happy birthday to you. Reverend Marilyn Lamb. Happy congratulations on 30 years of ministry to Pastor Terrence and Jean Ann Stovall. Frederica Samuels Walker, she's celebrating her birthday today. And Rochelle Richards, I've got on my list. I've got a happy belated Idina Laurencio Beulah, and happy belated, happy heavenly. To Gladys Ferbert, right? I think that was on my list. Belated. All right. Yeah, it was Sister Beulah that called in, right? Yes. All right. I think that's it. So it is well. Man, I'm sorry. I'm saving. I'm big circle around it as well. When you guys give me a list, some of the songs I circle, I'm like, I definitely got to play that one again for sure. All right. Now, coming up next, we've got our Magic Spotlight. Yeah, I know for the month of June, but I know we're in July, but I'm still playing this one, Leveling Up by Kairos. So I will go ahead and eventually I will line up the song, the Magic Spotlight for the month of July. Okay. All right. Good. Anything else that I've got to let you guys know about the charity of the month? They'll be coming in soon for the month of July. I'll let you know who the charity of the month is when they come in. Also, you guys, just want to let you know again that regrettably, we've had to cancel our 22nd anniversary celebration and buffet that was scheduled for this Sunday, July the 5th. So again, due to unforeseen circumstances, we've had to cancel our 22nd anniversary celebration and buffet for this Sunday. All right. Just wanted to share that and get that information to you. So now, family, without further ado, it is time for us to close out the worship room. Now, we like to close it out with the Aaronic blessing. And it happens as we speak it. My bishop always said that. So with your hands raised, except if you are driving, operating heavy machinery, or holding the baby, keep your hands with the app, but do open your mouth. Here we go. May the Lord bless you and keep you. May the Lord make his face to shine upon you and be gracious unto you. May the Lord lift up his countenance upon you and give you peace in the name of Jesus. Family, remember to spread the nine fruit of the Spirit: love, joy, peace, patience, kindness, goodness, faithfulness, gentleness. Exercise that self-control. Remember that the worship room loves you to life. I'll see you later. And don't let nobody water down your Jesus. You got that right. Here is Kairos 22 with Leveling Up.

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We look forward to meeting and worshiping with you. Reverend Ruth D. Vanlo Smith, Pastor.

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1: 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And I'm Maya Palacio. Anti-venom arrives as search for rattlesnake continues. The appropriate anti-venom for an eastern diamondback rattlesnake is now available at the King Edward Memorial Hospital as authorities continue searching the Gibbs Hill Road area of Southampton. The most important update for residents is that there have been no confirmed sightings since around Friday, midday on June the 26th. Other reports, including photographs of suspected tracks, have been checked and do not match how this type of snake moves. The original photograph was taken in the Gibbs Hill Road area on June 26. Government officers returned to the location with the person who took that photo and confirmed the sight matched the image. Two experienced snake experts have independently identified the animal as an eastern diamondback rattlesnake. It is estimated to be between 4 and 5 feet long. Its sex has not been confirmed. The species is highly venomous and must be treated as dangerous, although it will generally try to avoid people. Snake traps and rat bait stations have been deployed and are being monitored from a distance. Officials are also preparing for a structured search through dense vegetation, but say protective equipment and medical support must be in place before that begins. Residents are being strongly warned not to search for, approach, catch, or kill the snake. Anyone who sees it should move to a safe distance and call 911. In the event of a bite, call 911 immediately. Remain calm and still. Keep the affected area around heart level and remove rings, watches, or tight clothing before swelling begins. Do not cut the wound. Suck out the venom. Use ice or a tourniquet, or take aspirin or ibuprofen unless instructed by a doctor. The route by which the snake entered Bermuda remains unknown. Officials say it may have arrived accidentally through cargo or been brought to the island illegally. Snakes are prohibited in Bermuda and cannot legally be imported, bred, sold, or released without authorization. The situation is understandably unsettling, especially for residents in and around Southampton. But the message from officials is to remain cautious, not panic. Do not search for the snake. Do not approach it, and report any possible sightings immediately. Until it is found, the community is being asked to stay alert, look out for one another, and allow trained teams to carry out the search safely. Moreover, police appeal for race footage after fatal marine collision. Police are asking the public to help with the investigation to the marine collision that claimed the life of 28-year-old Rakai Rayner. The incident occurred at approximately 3:45 p.m. on Sunday, June 28th, in Hamilton Harbor near Lower Ferry while Mr. Rayner was competing in a powerboat race. Investigators are particularly interested in any video or recordings of the race and the boat Mr. Rayner was piloting at the time. Anyone with footage or information is asked to contact Acting Chief Inspector Anthony Smith on 247-1431. In relation to that matter, and as investigations continue, Tourism and Transport Minister Owen Darrow has expressed condolences to Mr. Rayner's family and loved ones. He said he was deeply saddened by the boating accident and also extended his thoughts to the person who was injured, wishing them a full recovery. He noted the importance of Bermuda's waters to the island's culture and way of life, and said he had personally reached out to the Commodore and members of the Bermuda Powerboat Association. And that is your Inter-Island Communications News Brief. It's brought to you by Bermuda Healthcare Services and the Brown Darrow Clinic. I'm Maya Palacio. Please remember to buckle your helmets and drive safely, Bermuda.
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3: This weather update is brought to you by All Shores.
4: Hi, good afternoon. I'm meteorologist Johnny Storm in the Hurricane Weather Center. We're here on a Thursday afternoon. We're starting off looking at our satellite loop, which indicates partly cloudy to occasionally cloudy skies across the western Atlantic. We have some thunderstorm activity showing up on radar, Bermuda Weather Service radar, some 185 miles out to the south-southeast of Hamilton. Once again, not moving very much at the current time. The winds are continuing light. Closer in, Bermuda Weather Service radar just indicating some isolated showers within 60 miles in all directions of Hamilton. These are moving slowly and randomly, not a big deal. In the tropics itself, we're watching multiple tropical waves leaving Africa, then track westward across the tropical Atlantic through the Caribbean over the next 2 weeks. But due to dry, dusty air leaving the Sahara Desert of Africa into much of the tropical regions, plus significant high-level winds keep these waves just that, those tropical waves never significantly developing. Currently, we got a couple of low-latitude waves over the Atlantic, one at 21 west, one at 52 west. They're moving westward about 10 miles an hour. None of these are expected to be too impressive with all the dry, dusty African air present in the Atlantic Basin. So, here in Bermuda, our weather forecast is calling on skies here to be variably cloudy now, and over the course of the next seven days, we're looking at only a 15% chance of a slight anytime shower. The daytime highs each and every day running at about 84, 85 Fahrenheit, call it 29 Celsius. The lows at night, 77 or 78 Fahrenheit, about 25, 26 Celsius. And our winds stay fairly light here today at about 10 to 15 miles an hour.
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1: 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We're gonna do this quick. 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

All right, hey, all my listeners out there. Well, we're going to make the musical Magical Carpet nice and hot. We started off already with a nice early one here. This one here happens to be called The Cheater. Hope you like it.

right, hey, the name of this one happens to be called Sweet Pleasures. And remember, to all my listeners out there, like I always say to you, jazz has no expiration date.

All right, you just heard from Kim with something called It's a Matter of Time. Well, we're going to keep the musical magical carpet nice and hot just for you. And like I tell my listeners out there, you know, jazz has no expiration date. There's always something new that is happening. So you know what? We still have Kim. We're going to go ahead and let him do another one right now. And this one happens to be called, hey, I think it's called Chemistry, but we'll see.

All right. Hey, that one was called Sunrise. Well, I have a shout out. This goes out to a good friend of mine, Cal. He always calls in just to let us know that Inter Island Communication is doing a fantastic job. And he likes to give a shout out not only to Inter Island Communications, but also to his family, his friends, and his work colleagues. Cal, thanks for listening, and thanks for giving me a call.

All right, I have a shout out to my friend May. She gives me a call all the time. We're going to wish Ozzie Matthews a speedy recovery. So Ozzie, get well soon. Also, a shout out to brother James Warner. Also, to Dennis and Joanne Fox. And this is all coming from May.